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Mrs. Mercy Ejari. Our Tree of Life Chapel, Anno. Madam Mina was Central Command. Madam Beckins was Central Command. And Madam Vida Mina, Michicha Manano Pay. And eh, Yawada. Osumi a Tosun Suni, the Tosun Kuno. And that way, Pahua, Yen Shen, be Bibiabu. It's in your way, no yen in ne. Ejai a motto honor. Ejai a motto watchna any homo.

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0: Guided by a shared purpose and a spirit of collaboration, Emory University students push each other to think creatively and work cooperatively, knowing that different perspectives lead to new ideas.
1: What makes Emory special is that it has very rigorous academics, but a community that is willing to support each other. People are always willing to study together and work hard together.
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0: 763939. 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Epato Oye Diabeba Air Francis LC announced Two Tap Ministry. Francis LC announced Two Tap Ministry. Empire Winvers or Sabuki. Obin shall link it. Oh, boss, Sampai will be because I come across him some of you. Oh, boss, Sampai will not catch you running and coupon say, Lord, your word declares, though your beginning was small,
1: your beginning was small,
0: your later days will be.

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5: 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They said, we do for people, and I'm with a record. If you want to go down right there, if you want to go.
1: Ano aya this year bia ochete eye kokobod e chire ho no Aye, brand ye kwa kutu ono wonsama hudu bi odi tu aye inji kasye enim ensu eno no. 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
3: Okay, so we are making sure that structures that are illegally placed in areas that give the environment a negative impact are cleared, especially those that may have impact on drains and waterways. And you'd agree that the sweeping drain is just around that particular area. And we want to go and desilt particular portion, but then we have come to identify a lot of illegal structures there. And so intention is to clear them up to where the Church of Pentecost building is, where Poku seekers will tell us. And then once we're able to clear all this place, we can sanitize the area and then have access to areas that we have to desilt and desilt just so we can prevent flooding in areas that were identified potential for flooding.
6: Some of our vehicles have been vandalized. We have lost one pickup in the process. Machine, the excavator, DJ machine that we sent to the excavator, has been vandalized. We'll come back with the equipment. Those that we can repair and put them back to work, we'll immediately repair them and put them back to work. And there's no way I'll sit down for illegality to overcome me.
1: Kumasi Mayo, Orimunyan for Richard Ofori Ajiman Bwadi Kenzuba, Nesema Hudu Biode to a Angel Cassie, Enim Enso Enuno. Yeah, Pima Kuyanim Naya Bo Remu Ewo Eye Ghana Mampani, His Excellency John Dramani Mahama, and so Atanaye. Now Mampani Tinatanaye Ewo Jubilee House on Kebi Eshimua Ana Oteye.
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1: Business advocacy group. Excellency John Dramani Mahama, Ewo Eye and Shishe Pamono Montua, or the Airboa said the Bena or my Ghana, Yempuntu and Subitimi Afan and Tumapa, Eddie Efrab. Now Mukoko PM Ewo Hui nominate to Mampeni and him, Sir Ewom, Sir Makakoya and Crown Cray and Yumakua Hudwon, one of Elso Somoasin Airboom who bassed the Bena with me, Apim and Su Edia Conkine, and one Edumedia Emo. Nelson Bray will do Edia Monum say, and Pempenson Media Quakudruno, one Eddie Baba die Eye or Mampeni and Penesia Sansa who Fadia, or the chair, now my penny and so to me a home be now. Chafa or my penny subet to me aye, and as a banish me to me aye, Eddie Abonum, a baron, what to me aye, and so Eddie Amonum. Now on my penny so cassay in Modi air to one say I no crap. Domo Kenina, I no quansua, and so no. 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As should any be and so die a year uncrown crenuma who doing now and so. 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
8: Every successful economy is built on strong partnerships between government and the private sector. We all know that government cannot do it alone. Government has to work hand in hand with the private sector to be able to achieve economic prosperity. And so your presence here demonstrates your confidence in engaging government constructively. And I assure you that my administration remains committed to to maintaining an open door policy with the entire Ghanaian business community and particularly with the Kwahu Advocacy Group. From the first day of this administration, we've been clear that the private sector is not merely a stakeholder. It is the principal engine of economic growth. It will be an important partner in our agenda for job creation. Because if you take the public sector, all public sector employees from the president to the
1: Ghana Mampani, His Excellency John Dramani Mahama, no Mampani Amanan Suham, or Suo Chanitia Edi Ama, a year called Business Advocacy Groupy, say, and not by no Edi Shisha Pa Ahu. Ahu duwe nyinam, ensu ebe guwa kuwa mwa eno, ebe chimi abuwa ama ankuwa mkwe nyuma ahu duwe nyinano. 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
8: So, what government should do is to create the environment within which businesses can invest and expand with confidence, expanding their production, creating decent jobs, and competing successfully. And so our research agenda is therefore centered on restoring macroeconomic stability, currency stability, rebuilding investor confidence, lower interest rates for businesses, improving infrastructure, strengthening institutions, and removing unnecessary barriers that increase the cost of doing business.
1: Omampani, His Excellency John Dramani Mahama, Nense Mahudu Biab, or the two Ja Ebra, a year Kwa Business Advocacy Group, you know, or Ebo and Nai, Koko PM, Ewanatana, Jubilee House, and so, and no. And it's my man, and upon his Yakasianana was Sugusu Auti, our angel, 96.1 Casafidiaso. Yeah, Pema Queen, near Borum, our year and Sam Fufrumo, now the Nichium, our my gun, I am Rashi with your fee, and Dom Kuma, no more, or my gun, I am Rashi with your fee, no my friends, some true for Shim one, one Obama Nedin, some who will be out to a jar saying, yes, like I say, one much intimacy and power would be out, or the Equa could die a year Ghana Mampany, His Excellency John Dramani Mahama, sir, and when we are, or her, sir, a banner, a penny, or Nukoyana, Sansu Jimus. Or her attendant and some swore. Attorney General and Minister for Justice, Dr. Dominic Anyini, by no ever so bit me, you know, and so Eddie Effini de Bre. 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
9: Attorney General's letter speaks for itself. It directed the governor of the Bank of Ghana to give effect to the release of funds from the contingency fund, notwithstanding the pending Ghanaian proceedings. Yet the Ministry of Finance subsequently announced that the 350 million cedis had been released while the court process remained unresolved. The unavoidable question, therefore, is how did the money move? Any competent attorney general could have secured the lawful release of these funds within 24 hours by moving the courts, disclosing the agency, and letting the judicial process work as it was designed to. The flood victims of this country deserved the attorney general. They did not get him. The minority caucus accordingly calls on the attorney general and minister of justice to resign forthwith.
1: Ano aye mame Patricia PJ Edom Kuma Womrashim Yefino or Nanu ni abi de chri nesema hudu bia odi etuja enso enono. 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
2: Masa, in this life, eh, we are papa, edu with you, and you must say, we are not here. 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

0: just exactly how it is. As the beat goes on, that's how our love for you keeps growing. 22 minutes after 7, welcome back. 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Delving straight into matters that are really pertinent and important to a national growth and development. This is what we call the Pure Eye Report. TBB, are you drew so on? Yeah, you be here and say one song. What do I drink? Should I be back and send me here and you cross all my emo? I want so personal chair. I drink it. Oh, no, not one so what they a fire. Yeah, and what's up? So am I 0240 929 283. And how they farm my friend, Mr. Boko jokes about good morning. 0240 929 283. And how in our deal voice notes no air farm my. Na yabo amao. In fact, in some of Koso, a war, your may be on your opposite or chill away dream. If you are with whom be born, put him over. And I hear. So here's our first voice. I know, and I hear bo amao.
1: 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My permit chair will be a morning show. So, Dr. Kwame, you can't have a chair now. Or, suppose you know, I'm a chair now. And open mass on the bow, Pure FM, say, because I'm freaking yassy. Last week, Saturday, we said, no, yeah, not before you, airport about to not get announced from what it seemed. I'm out, come on. What it got, and so I'm almost on the escalator and said, and I said, we got an answer in case it's with us. I have a chance I'll be going to be more. Maybe I'm here for so many or so. Yeah, we are the ammunition in news at the Cine Bay. So we got a beam so moon in the war, sir, enjoy your moon. So why are you, money as I'm here going? I know this is a young big one, no, then you offer. And you can't say we leave you alone. Maybe be a baby and go home. I said, and you're not feeling no. Yeah, one answer when I'm that dad neither. A good one. It's really a drop in my baby upon my yard. Every day I won't come about. Oh, if you know, get on with Timono. And I say, can so if you did the car part about Hawassim. Oh, if you're about a part of the Queen, I'm going to take care of my. Meanwhile, did it be a cost of honor? Mo ndi bi ko so ho no e fi e yo no e fi e fen se e se dance le ba e bokum dance ni gata bi ho no bi ton dokon na dade ho no dokon yi fi ni nyede e fi su bu no ma e se ko mo hen ko mo yi fi ni nyede e 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e se mo yi o mani. In case it's so tar, one abandoned me self in his woman, a bill patron made only a magiska. Never nominated you, yes, you know, Gamma Lana and Locomason, I was a man who did it, I will form too much. Say the BS and send it to one more. You didn't see no beer in any. If you put one so cosa, a coat messia, the Gamma Castles, my castle, better be a woman, a doing your home, you sue me. I can from airport to Manchadi, it was away sumo. It's like a question, come on, no, be beer, suffering a little because I come on to airport on airport about. Airport to airport where you mentioned here, and we didn't come. Oh, no, my mama's woman, no, my jeans, no, my bassa, the solution when I'm on come on my day. Now, Mumma, first, I mentioned, and no, maybe ever form, and no, maybe for ever form. We're going to one among my wife, and that's a pie from the crocodile because I'm thinking, I mean, come on, okay, we'll be an issue. And that was
2: possible. Good morning. In fact, I did be also I'm a good morning, baby. I said, "Omo, muye juma ohono." And the last time me can Obi can share me say, "Masa kumasi haye ye diao." But what would him say? School be over friend Benster. Benster, when you fit a phone, or phone name, Omo muye machines. Omo to me pack a cars na no ma pack a coin no. Oh, me say, "Eno apa DBA siye." Omo ye TDB, TD na Omo ye no. What check coin half? Ena cars ne bani ne insu insu half. I want to chia ma fe de car no muye hujmo. Obi tree, o tu from him say be Omo ne kusipe. Me ba eno asabe pack o hono ma no Omo say fix car no. What's about your throw? Secure me, say you for the air response. I'm a mass, I'm a comb area. They will almost pack a cash or home. They're very bad. No more sanitizer that place. It's very, very bad. Minim danger, Moyas Adeno. With impunity, I didn't know what I said. A choir, Yayas account for one of my pack a cash and I'm all fix a cash. Why? Bessel, around Bessel, Honunia, and Omo design your man. Yes, I'm a moon country authorities. No more sanitizer that place. Thank you very much.
0: Well, thank you very much for your concerns, would it bring? But of course, a hard dream will be a new writer. yaho eno di ba bibie ne workshop. 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We need to be responsible as citizens.
3: 0242923. Good morning, I'm a taxi driver. I'm a bridge. I'm a bridge. I'm a bridge. I'm a bridge. I'm a bridge. I'm a bridge. I'm a bridge. I'm a bridge. I'm a bridge. I'm a bridge. I'm a bridge. I'm a bridge. I'm a bridge. I'm a bridge. I'm a bridge. I'm a bridge. I'm a bridge. I'm a bridge. I'm a bridge. I'm a bridge. I'm a bridge. I'm a bridge. I'm a bridge. I'm a bridge. I'm a bridge. I'm a bridge. I'm a bridge. I'm a bridge. I'm a bridge. I'm a bridge. I'm a bridge. I'm a bridge. I'm a bridge. I'm a bridge. I'm a bridge. I'm a bridge. I'm a bridge. I'm a bridge. I'm a bridge. I'm a bridge. I'm a bridge. I'm a bridge. I'm a bridge. I'm a bridge. I'm a bridge

0: Moving straight into your Pure Eye Report, 0240-929-283. Yeah, they pray and that, yeah, but I'm out. Let us know. Yeah, because I want to pay so do I know it to move. Yeah, watch the word, Jane, respectfully. And no, and yeah, but I'm out. 0240-929-283.
1: Good morning, Osibo. Your family, your mom, because I free Asian. Osibo, my dad, DBA, Basset, Obian, come on, some. How do you call it? A true for an about inside of Airbaby Remafa KTL Port, Dr. Mesa. Then there's no more in our magic pavements and pedestrian pavements, and I think I want a pedestrian, Stefano, a bosso, and a pedestrian in Namquin. They drew a grey, we are no more traffic at all. Me also, Oko Fan and Chances here, the bike and as a car fan and chances here, no, as it's Ena, Ade Ugo Kumiana. But me also, you know, what's a issue pedestrian is in the atom idea. There's a monument among cancer as I'm in my bed as a part.
0: And the problem I've always had in there, said someone who said a month for a ton ton near my award, baby answers on Befana. There's no way such people should be paying tolls. There's no way some crofoness or mutia bibia se to and has a bibia. Once you do that, you legitimize near Omoya. A mom who said, and as a mom who feels a own ya cramp, Bonnie Bia, look, it's about time. Say a nibber consania manina. Yes, yes, yes, yes. That is not how a nation develops. 0240-929-283. We're moving straight into 10:30. It will AA Jumidia so and then. Yes. 0240-929-283. On WhatsApp, a whole in our send over voice note, no afa amaye.
2: Good morning, Michelle Anope. I already share what day you know of a key taxi driver. Yanko Ponka, only you my power would be. Asante man, ene Ghana man, ne Pure FM, eti efu nyina. 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
3: la kwa mo achi eburu oyibo bo atini medru adune behi amencha doctor lawyer na napia esquire constituency chairman credit na bawa twema ja south chairman koka na honorable amo kumaikel ashanti 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and far we ho ye besre e ha gbin o mo se o me mo sense as o mo sense o oyibo bo atune.
4: Even to add with them, last time, no, I may ride on through some stretch. Yes, that's a fool, said KTL baby. Baby, now one week now, I say, yeah, far, but in stagnation, yeah, any one of my chess, I had no me 1 week. Say, police, maybe she man or moton, and they manage to cross for, yeah. No, I bet now I didn't say, pack a hanum. Or license where only license granted a woolcola who be there and red Ghana no any worker or no dear not to set their more tone at the end.

0: 92.3 a hot and I do pure I report in the air file. Of course, we're live on Facebook, Pure FM TV, a hot and I would do a year for comments. No, so ever find my apologies. Say, I start to say, yeah, streaming in 10, but we're live on Facebook now. Will be to me, and they will comment. No, about sounds on your pure I report. Let it come through on 0240 92.3. Send the brain, and I'll get back to it definitely.
1: Good morning, Kosibo. Jide so hoye, inya so hoye pa. But the Kosibo machine was an sanitation ya yebe ya ye two days at was a young fan praprano. A hood media and say 2 days in a new holiday. Ubi a mea mea jumano. Mutu misto mutu this. Nam familia praprana say, Munchimon is sent. Yabas came a mumichrim, a quiet buffalo, a bayano. Any. And I'm going to be able to get a ball and get a ball. I'm going to be able to get a ball. Say 2 days, meet me to 2 days. I'm going to be able to get a ball. I'm going to be able to get a ball. I'm going to be able to get a ball. I'm going to be able to get a ball. I'm going to be able to get a
0: ball. All right. And see, so 2 days, no, a national sanitation exercise. I have a baby. It's more like say 2 days. I have 2 days. You see a proper crew, I'm a crew, a dini, and I say, now, ye de a hunidi, a crew. And see, and one I hear so, funny say a patriotic exercise. We are air, and of course, the government be provide it. Near maybe a bebwa, a massage, maybe a cosu ye. So it's not a problem, eh? Yeah, for your own.

0: sebo e tia ona ma tia tie po ni kwa cho sa e ina mo kana aye se kono no kono station pavement na ya ye se ni pam fa so no aho na omoton ni ma moton ni ane ton tin tin ga ye bibia e du ano pa ko pa 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for Udia Graca beating your ball. So, yeah, maybe yes, the answer. 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
1: Osibo, good morning. Osibo, but the great Osibo. Osibo, Mr. Ghana, what I was for? Me name a dear woman. And I mean, Nima, dear company, no, or more pay. Say, and sure, my treaty. On the mantamua, who's a pipe, a one say a bugusa, Omunamua, and up into Omuni message, dear Omuni baby Lissadium. Because your mantamo baby, and Unquania, dear, as say your quipa, Obeuna pipe and a pipe, Obeu, Omuadio, and Yanio Kobe Fio, Nioko be Fio Cradia, and Ghana Water was only me, Nemesis, we say, somebody be contract Bemo, be Pokranas as our pipe now, a pile killing Nippon and I'm now, yeah. Nanny Pacro qualify, maybe I'm better charging, maybe I'm also someone in a can, no, yeah, because we don't say so, I yet treat him, so they be Mukrania be no more. Nasan soon in my bonte, a pipe was sad, no penny, you and your now, my Benny, I just need to say, ah, Mr. Omoa, I'm sure I'm from when you just are your man, and I had Jepa, and your baby Baku, and your baby Mimu, Ubnama, Ubos, a papa, pie, a woman, Tamune, Bugu, to, because I'm saying, yes, you can't get the equity zone. And yes, you can't. I'm a German, a quote just like that. Oh. Mr. Omoa, when you cross, I don't know, I have a hard Jepa, since we have been Ukraine, you've been room. In so the bin the bin room, and so the bit me come baby. Because yeah, it is our area where they press us pie away area on. That's no more moonshine. No moon to this idea in my way.
2: Well, as I promised, you're best saying about a year with pure eye reporting and so bad. You can still keep sending 0240929283. And hot in that would be Abdul Salam at Snase. Yanin and court on the international front. If you're bad now, we have a one on one interview with a year Fifi Mensah or no in a Bantama constituency chairman for the New Patriotic Party or Sanku Bim. Na Yanin Edin Komo na Yasre delegate Emrena Swan. Na yato amano na ono so esan everything is it so you see you can't say still maintain and then bro fufu about politics about politics na lash good morning let's say
3: good morning ni amado na say
2: me hu ye pa me hu ye pa me hu ye pa na I mean on the international front meaning what news any adibia be can is bo bibi fufu bi esi but na bibi fufu bi esi ana
3: I suppose say bibi fufu esi
2: okay
3: and yes, in this one, yes, I'll go back to the war again. I'm a mincha at TF and the Pena Mincha was near producers in there. I was where the tennis, true, sir, America, Iran, led by Pakistan. A more got trans, say, a more yes, and a bear. 60 days, in Tokana and Mabuna, within 60 days, you know. I was on me and my baby, including, say, Street of Famous and Mobi at my faso. Na American Subajia to me say, Sikabia. I must see the Iranians can on very easy.
2: Yeah.
3: In America, Kurama pay $12 billion and Anka, $12 billion. I work Qatar. I'm more as a scanner, Embra, Iran. Now, Iran is union to say, among sponsors, among proxies, especially the Hezbollah and others, you know. Now, among some union to say, I'm more quiet, IEA, Fono Abba, IEA, Fono Abba, Iran Abba inspected the nuclear site, no more asserting whether a end of crescent or more nuclear weapon, and that's a nuclear weapon. Iran should to just say, I'm so per se American into me say, I'm sanctions. I'm to tell Mosono, I'm be a free so. Now, Iran, so as Americans are minimizing troops and no ammunition, I buy Middle East war.
2: Yeah.
3: Now, Israel and so I just to me say, yeah, Hezbollah for almost Saudi Lebanon. I'm also much more film. The distance is supposed to be done within 60 days. So, still, it's in the balance that they make a kind of in a much my area. I just say, after 60 days, you don't be signed peaceful agreement and Tokobia and Sibiu. Now, maybe I obey I say about a bottleneck, eh, the control of Street of Hormuz. Iran, you imagine, is a Street of Hormuz, it's a Uber for because in Takwa Makum, I'm going to be a sign that didn't he? They want to raise fund and develop Iran. And to the end, they say, Uber for Street of Hormuz, they obey to you too. And you have to go according to more coordinations. Also, I'm going to share the obey and the obey the Abbey and the Fana Daddy. And America said, they be answering one of the banner. This Street of Hormuz is open. Obey at me foul. I ban say the Muslim will be for this with TSK. I know the church of the Street of Hormuz is a question, ABI Jesu.
2: Yeah.
3: And the lady at Accra, and see, they will be free Bolaga, Wa, Tamale, Bonuina, Ababet, or Mabafa, and Amafa, a Jason Alconcry. And he say, and I just say, Negas will be a funk, Obiava, and just be a little tear tour. So that's a for never. So, Sanity, Street of Muslim, I say, honor Iran, yeah, Iran, Saudi Arabia, Bahrain, Kuwait, Nadiomo, ships for them oil,
2: right.
3: He said, and I'm so only held down, who territory into them. So, be I didn't remember for Bia, and I saw Bia be free. Outside of Abu Rahubiano. Also, Tieska. Now, when you're saying Yajma, whilst America is saying A, Iran is saying B. Now, Nanuna, Qatar, any Saudi Arabia ships by loading oil, Edico, and Iran, a co attacking. Assess the ships, you know. Now, as America, if I'm America, Chesel, I say Iran, Apache, I'm say, I'm a testo mache, I'm a visa, I'm a Muslim, yeah, negotiating an arena, American coy. A more homogan area be a moko attack you, a Muslim area be any Bashar Banda, a hoina moko attack you, SS and Mama, Nipa crowd be. And Iran so in retaliation attack a bear 85 military soldiers at war, Qatar, Kuwait, and Bahrain.
2: Yeah.
3: Almost a complaint says, I know Iran no more, no more, to say, maybe Iran attack India, a sovereign state. Now, anti Amasia and Ra. What they saying? Trump say all the negotiation on Iran for any now wajai, watu ni nogo. On yeye juu sio amuye ni papa. Amu ni nukra, onu ni amu personji. Enti he said yeye. Watu say Hark Island na naso wangu jeno. Enti biya waka Hark Island no aye biya one of the biggest Iran military base war.
2: Okay.
3: A island biya da onso so na amu to almost buy over 20% of amu oil war. Also back with you, Enchibia. Canina and Cocoa, I was so back with you until was said I was going back to the war in full gear. Because I won't say, Iran for M passenger. Which I say, I must also contemplate whether to even close on a Sony area on the other side of the city of Famosa and Omoya, American Maribel Truman. He's also contemplating to answer Omuntum and answer Momuntum. So we now come for a chase around Yanjaya. And Egypt and Kabas oil drop for Mona that in a price above one. One shall answer as a air costume. See, I said, I want to say, one of the Ashas and Rossi, and I do no more to 2 bomb power, Iranian cities, Bibri, Moko to 2 bomb on them, Basabasabasa. Iran is so almost a maritality. According to Iran government, the Sinipa bear 14, the Amalu so Munga, and the best 70 something so APRA. So as we are talking, the one who's as I go back, beam, or to Mamma to no say, Elko. He said, we are precious war, and another one is Saudi Lebanon. One of the Israel say, some be free of party. This man who say, Hezbollah for now are totally disarmed. That's a move free. Because I'm free of Hezbollah now armed. That means say, they will come back and attack them in Israel. See, I said my war with the Middle East issues.
2: And on the African front, any other development ever?
3: On the African front, the involvement will be in the one. I come here and say, the people of PDP are adding pressure to Professor Goodluck Jonathan. Say unbelly departure. Now, Gulu Jonathan Susu doesn't want to accept because of his term of crown or second term of Lucy and then what is. I said, about 10 years ago, officer when he said, and this strength, sir, I say, about my lady, but I'm of his visits on a bar and I bet my boy mama a winning election. I pass on.
2: Wow.
3: Obin Susu, put as I say, as a no crop for you, why? He had denied mom access to certain media and stuff. If he said election, so ain't here, ain't your fair. But as I'm talking to you, ADC for that, APC for that, they are almost done with their primaries in Abawi, and they are preparing towards the election. Instead, the other parties in Abunji and Okra, any more candidates. The new party, Martin Fufrono, Amunim is one of the candidates, although they are also litigated within themselves.
2: Okay.
3: But as for PDC, I must say, good luck, Jonathan and Amochano, and we are waiting to see whether you come in.
2: So, like, he's the most preferred candidate.
3: Yeah,
2: that's the stance now.
3: BO University be. As a, you're inviting as a guest, and I come and speak of the state of Nigeria and what he thinks Nigeria should be looking at in the future.
2: Wow.
3: And the response in the Bayer Adibia, I said, the youth, the society, and I said, I'm on trader. And by the way, Goodluck Jonathan was one of the successful leaders in Nigeria.
2: Mm-hmm.
3: In fact, Obe taking Nigeria from Yaradua, Soka Yaradua.
2: Yeah.
3: Obe taking from Yaradua. Now, name him Kuyesa. I was Yaradua, and Obe acting president of the crown, and Obe substantive president. Now, Nigeria is third crown in the world, in Africa economy. We resume one to second. And that about if you know Omar Babe FS. And he moved on to add about over close to 5,000 megawatts of power to Nigerian energy sector. Rules, development, a draw roadmap for development of Nigeria, including policy, and the fight of corruption in Nigeria. And then it's what we patriotic Nigerians. Or yeah, targeting the youth from age of 25 to 50, or maximum, a more public sector. Or to create a platform, or we discuss how to fight corruption within institutions.
2: Okay.
3: And people are exposing their bosses, exposing their directors. Say, so, move yes, and it was successful. And since so, you lose your lose, you have but on you'll be an inhibitor. And mind you, Professor Gundo Jonathan is from the minority tribes in Nigeria. He's not from Europe. Well, yeah, I think if that's Northern French Lagos area, I'll be now. We're a minority tribe. Because major tribes in Nigeria are Yoruba, Hausa Fulani, and the Igbos. I don't feel, but then tribe, no, it was the subset of French, Igbo Fulani. So, on Lucy Lesson, people think say, be a tribalism, because the major people that are leading the Nigerian government behind this major tribe, no, either Yoruba, or Igbo, or Hausa Fulani.
2: And so, if you buy it, sir.
3: Bayelsa.
2: Yeah.
3: And the social, I'm going to say, I'm going to say, a minority tribe, maybe. I'm going to say, it's one of the attributes, I'm going to lose the election. Not necessarily say, one year.
2: Yeah.
3: But see, people are pushing in, say, Omra back. And he has not responded yet. And you see, Bayelsa people, I think Bayelsa are about 4 or 5 tribes in the world.
2: He's an Ijo.
3: Ijo. So you see them as, I'm going to have minor tribes under the from, say, Ibu for now. Not the main tribe, but more majority. So, but if not for that, I one of the successful, we have a successful presenter, Omiyano, in the late, and I said, from 90s ever. But I don't know whether he's going to contest or you're not contesting, nobody knows. But so be him say, when you're that greedy, he's very quiet and very decent person. Another person is where Professor Osibanjo, so okay, he was the vice president to a Papa Awuye, Nasir Awuye, first president to him.
2: Okay.
3: Now, he, a sitting president, and I'm a contestant in the primaries. A buyer and a sitting president. Now, people are calling him back, say, I'm Bambi Tiki, I'm Bambi Tiki, I'm Bambi Tiki, I know we're old. Professor Sibanjo is an old guy, selfless guy, because, so, okay, I tell my president of Nigeria, Ayari, at that hospital in London, or that'll be 3 months now, nothing happens.
2: Yeah.
3: And I'm off focus on Tikuva. Yes, one
2: when Buhari.
3: Buhari was one of the uncle coup against the Onwa and the boss Buhari. So Professor Simon stood by the position as vice president to say election the buyer. Yeah, we'll be winning. But the bottom line is Nigeria election, you know, they have about 2 candidates is open behind him OB with his party. But they are candidate up to now, I'm flag bearers.
2: Right. NT Alhaji Abdul Salam and what's on the international front bread. But me cause I know power is ba edachi ehia opa dia bomode na faniko eye hills and valley school eh ho na okwakwotro bani din na onu so when you admission na okwakusiade. I don't forget hills and valley school eye Cambridge curriculum accredited school e wo kumase hano nti upe school eye be ma banim dia ebe bo an edachi useful education ebe bo anu abema na be ye independent rather than being dependent and one is order never call hills and valley school. Your top security system, conducive learning environment, high-profile facilitators, contemporary learning materials. Sansona, yeah, kasa sese ye BA admission for a grade 1, a copim grade 3. Nyambwa Friday ye ampo ena omo ye omo graduation na edika inkura. Aha. And Hills and Valley School. It will patase just a minute drive from the movie house. Your number is 0504-355-355. 0504-355-355. 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And Chibiano, your Becot, not Yakuaku D and Como. Yene, a year Fifi Mensa, Bantama constituency chairman for a year NPP, or sign Akubim. Nah, or no. Na yani ni di nkomo ni su adi hu no ene this a dear out day bread delegate no eno ene e ba beti and also the state of the Bantama constituency.
1: Good morning ko sibo osebo mi inji kolapia e ko sibo eno ni mra mi sako check so for line interchange eno mra safu de tri line ti mi so ana still ko sibo idu an enu na the free abe po jan she be si 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Brasil. She took form. Now, the SL, back home, cry, I say, a crime back also a fat. Proper college, a chill, fire service, anymore, I did fat. So, there's no more. BC administration, and so do any more lights in a crook crown. So, what's the wooze, cocos new sites?
2: But as you see, this time I kill my feet on yane eye chairman Fifi Mensa na eba bidin ko chairman e machi netsen
4: ah me josu rosebo
2: e biaboko
4: adum no mpa e boye mpa ba
2: yesa kubi
4: yango po ya aduma e jinem
2: na banti matisen
4: ah sibo e boko boko
2: constituency ho assistance now ho eye I'll say the World Bank of the NPP and I said baby NPP time be a twa baby I train bantama yeah train bantama the last time I'm in a chairman kukufuka sa no chairman said chairman the history behind it, how they were able to mobilize people around the Honum Sana a be a very strong hold ama NPP. But the previous election no yeah who is that?
4: Well, I must be that's a very minchet if we in a titro bantama for 8 years no pay. I think in 2004, when creating new constituencies, out of Bantama was born Ishayeso and Kwadaso.
2: That's right.
4: And then I'm Bantama lose the Florida status now. Because at that time, I Bantama vote boomer, they were over 200,000. But they say, yeah, Chim 3, Kwadaso and Ishayeso were born out of Bantama. Now, be it as it may, no. The last two elections are yakon. Percentage wise,
2: declining.
4: No, we topped for the party in the whole country.
2: Okay.
4: Any other best percentage for the party in the whole party? I think in 2024, generally in the whole country, there was a big decline of vote. Maybe it was due to stronger party. But see, Bantama, close to about 30,000 people didn't vote. Yes, so we got the best percentage for the party. And see, that is the little I can say about some nominal figures in those days. But still, Bantama is the heart of MPP.
2: How is this so? And still now, it's a sir.
4: Well, like I said, when you go come to Bantama, out of every 10 people, about 9 or 9.5 is MPP. It is seriously in our blood.
2: Every
4: virtually almost everybody. And then, like I said, this year to me, I'm making incursions. Oh, man, you see, when you take Ashanti region as a region, imagine like I say, a region be a man from a phonia dosu apa. Obaha, you're the Gomba Laiwa. She say you were all the tribes from T New Town. I'm gonna go. Are you getting it?
2: Yeah.
4: In the Ashanti region, a J Obia to that extent. In the Oba Bantu was a more of an urban, peri-urban community. But what you say? In the a lot of people migrate from elsewhere, especially when you have that big market race course. I know some crofo baho be yejuma. Businesses be drawn up on machina. Who could draw on a cast? Free baby, a bomb be ye. In Nianini idea. Very interesting. Ain't he? Am I a lot of people migrate to Bantama? And then I'm a status no. As far as but Bantama is still very strong and still in the heart of the NPP.
2: Well. Na voter party asema awoka no menim se moye mo researcher ene moso mo fraction to it mo contributed to this whole national sort of disappointment ema mo no moye mo hwehwe mu no then I feel say in your constituency at this abai
4: well bantima metimi aka say factors will bring the lead to that The biggest part, my mini can start in free yang as a party.
2: Sure.
4: Because I lead the party.
2: Sure.
4: Your last polling station processes now. I'm the chairman and I take full responsibility. We didn't do it right.
2: Wow.
4: You see, when you have power, there are a lot of things you think you should be able to do with your power. And at that time, Nani Opawa, no, we were willing to bully and sacrifice people for Yenye parochial interests. But we should have thought beyond Yen and looked at the bigger picture, the end game, which is Nipani Yina Nekotuaban. Then he said, Juni, contest a chairman Berini, contest executive Benya, contest MP Benya, Nkwaho. I was like, you're doing party, no? I said, who? And see, we did the process in such a way, say, you're sacrificing almost 400 delegates.
2: 400 delegates?
4: Delegates in the last polling station process. And Echo Creti, an association in Bantama, which was called Rejected Delegates.
2: 400 new Kotiku.
4: Yeah, almost. Wow. I use it. Hey.
2: Yes.
4: Omukotiku, no more from rejected delegates. Now, out of what do you think is Omukotiku in pain?
2: Pain, yeah.
4: And for just that, you know, that group of people, you know, one, bore some pain and hatred against the party. Against Penyufua Yamas Adieno. You see, that's why I'm saying I take full responsibility because I'm the chairman.
2: Yeah.
4: Now, imagine this any panel. Obia were a woman. Are you getting it? And I said, the only Macrano who kunu and our way or boyfriend. Omuabusia.
2: Influence a group.
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4: The plain effect of Anamona Etrian. That was the timer going into 2024 election. Now, Bantama Imperials and so watch. Jumadia would do a Bantama. Now you're unprecedented. Talk of roads, libraries, employment, scholarship.
2: Yeah.
4: BBI was a Chese obo timu se politisim ye de ba astroturf. Chese BBI was magnificent. Yet, close to 30,000 people did not vote. They didn't go and vote for NDC.
2: Among Twabaki.
4: They didn't vote. Meaning say they love MPP. But out of pain, Yaudi had a mentor.
2: Wow.
4: And though it was in the whole country, I'm talking about my
2: bantaman. Yes, say, honey, you know.
4: That is it. And he, Sanya Mana, and I make us abuse of power, so kakra.
2: Because abuse of power on which side?
4: I'm saying, when we are in power, now Crawford come, Masama. Now you see a boy in news. I'm saying, power corrupts you.
2: Yeah.
4: And he, I say, Obi can senpai what say it tie panzo if he say in bibia chem
2: intino
4: especially where especially the microphone omunya opportunity to be in government
2: yeah
4: and secondly thirdly there was I think there was a big gap between the party and the government
2: yeah
4: because

0: interview, no, so no, I make sure I obey the law. Public Service Commission for NHR interview, no. I'm going to interview, no, my recommendation to us to hire A or B.
1: Okay.
0: That's the law. Mm. I obey the law. Mm. Ninya enemies all over the place, especially from my party, mm. but my MPP.
1: Yeah.
0: But the point is, we're building a country founded on respect for the rule of law,
1: mm.
0: which is what makes countries enlightened, civilized, and progressive. They're not a dahono. Obit me kasa me wo ebi wo hu party sneakers ebi ne a front or simi wo PhD.
1: Yeah.
0: Obi simi wo masters. Mm. Osi oh, all right, that's what we want. So let the person boss. Obi show up na a HND.
1: What?
0: Not even a diploma. Yeah. I mean a first degree. Obi timi ka na wa jin wa ma. Oh, as the chairman of the public, the chairman of the interview panel,
1: mm.
0: Public Service Commission, you know, I say we are having a graduation ceremony this Saturday. Interview near Tuesday, and by Saturday, I will have my certificate from UDS. Oh, sure, all right, bring it on Monday. Near interview ni panel, Monday no say then after Monday ne beba.
1: Wow.
0: So. Obwa Enunti yewo a second level vigorous validation process. Obi honomo na wa ko university with a false degree every I mean sorry false credit.
1: Yeah.
2: Yeah.
0: So now what the room na somehow obetimi room bi a wa ye bi na wa yanche no. But when we na all cock year graduation
1: mm.
0: I have validation with WAEC.
1: Mm-hmm. Wow.
0: Now WAEC results now Onyano 4 years earlier. No, now Abana show say Onya Ebia E8 in mathematics. And so now Ebia entrance the only way no Ebia C4.
1: Yeah.
0: So I'm saying validation will bring you up, say you are a fraud.
1: Mm.
0: And if that happens, fraud unravels. Everything. That's right. What we saw. We say in law, it vitiates everything.
1: Mm.
0: So that is it. May can we? Me find no huna. And as me find the intimidation. Nemo me can they achieve a tier four say? Se wo wo krata akrojia. Bra ni ebejo asem niho. 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Abuao, ama wet me aye, a remedy the defect.
2: That's right.
0: Na wet me a bay because, and ye yina na o ya bin sa, e wo ya se ya. And na law no sunya sa wa bin, and a bit me aye. O ye consistent, ubit me aye. And ya bin,
1: and ya bin,
0: and ya bin ya de ya. A consistent self application. So, nipa be bra be ye great lawyers. Ah, na chese. Nkunte Edding, Mimi say Nkunte, all the fabby and ye at Maraca.
1: Wow,
0: and you know, calculator me one of the people who praise the inventor invention. Of the calculator yeah. and the paper clip. The paper clip, and you say, I remember.
1: Oh, but you're rolling out in September,
2: yes,
1: and registrar, what idea, maybe. assistant registrar. Bacho, yeah. Assistant registrar. pardon me.
2: It's okay.
1: Why did Mimi say? Is it kasem to say? Installment payment plans. Ne, who do be a wohoma or more mu person muso a baby.
2: So, adeba kwa Central University yade huo huo yeho. Aye, payment plan. How flexible it is. The tene se. What am I say? If he's a man for this semester. Fees no hon komo. Inti si se de o kano. Eguswa ye di hon nkomo. 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Se oba nyame ache I don't know, that's why you are doing my vice chancellor, Ankasa, Professor Kwesi Dateba, Kanyeho, you're a registrar.

0: Mrs. Lily Nutako, and a dean, so ewa ha faculty members, bewo ho administrators, bebre kaya ho, enso bewo ho. Komo bia peso ni edibia, we are here on ground.
1: Okay.
0: Se ebe mana ye inti inti em, na ma inti asya ye, mebi wa okra na, se se de na okano, upe pase mi. 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
1: Wow.
0: 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na the may council prof they all okay, so 10 years I operated from Kumasi campus you're training not just other professionals but law student afa han bebrena a pass out me other kapa me say alumni relations officer for the university na say ye be ye inaugurate your friend is saying ye ban ye be ye orientation for freshers. Yeah, na you said that to and suffer alumni. Emma Womba. Anyone students no, any student no ever share experiences when they were with us.
1: Right.
0: I never quite debi or mobile mutihua dance here. The fact that Central University is a Christian university. Some way, somehow, it impacts on the training. And to tell prof, or can say nana or highlight you on integrity. It is not just a function of the law. Or the legal training by Central Law School. It is also something that we uphold as a value as a university. Your values need your faith, integrity, and excellence. And that integrity bit is directly translated from the values we hold as a Christian university. Said okay, and I sorry and a war yen. Inti asori nishen ibi asrayen. Inti se utia message is subim so china enumere 4 PM Central University, your campus a war a ija CCC, Passarans for that. Sorry, bra. Na in common a war honor, ye officially outdooring or launching the pre-bar course now because of the legal prophecy and can legal education reform. Because Mran in common a shy say, legal education reform act. By the time I accent here, now be legal education act. 1170. Ama is a sign of bra. What? O condo? A you any swadi who knows a person or by a lawyer? O ba Central University, Central Law School, bebwa, I'm a wait to me. I'm a sad die son of Abem.
1: And see, your tons are free, ubia or interest.
0: Yes.
1: Say Ochina.
0: Ochina.
1: Obeba.
0: Ochina.
1: If we.
0: 4 p.m.
1: 4 p.m.
0: Yes. Okay. Now, answer na probably some bemu beam. No. Your number will be to my free. Answer cry no aba.
1: Great.
0: Yeah, 0246
1: 0246
0: 48
1: 48
0: 00
1: 00
0: 40
1: 40
0: and no fray, baby, me and me ho.
1: And
0: now, what's answer for
1: 0248 0248
0: 40 40 17
1: 91 91. Yeah,
0: 0248
1: 401-401-791-791.
0: Abaya, come maybe never just the Florence. Mm-hmm. Yeah, school administrator. No, no. Mm-hmm.
1: Yeah, lawyer.
2: Mr. O, my better me mentor, Hama, Minchi, and
1: I can no better.
2: If you are a long lawyer and you meet this professor, no, justice, not your interpretation,
3: Dennis.
2: Say, Dennis, back at you, say. These are the people referred to as legal luminaries.
1: Yeah.
2: And as a young lawyer, when you meet them in studio or in public life, now we'll see a group. Because you see the way they talk.
1: Yeah.
2: Their intelligence.
1: Yeah.
2: Prof may not know me, but I'm a kind of DAB. Prof may have Presby University.
1: Wow.
2: One time I received a call. I said, hello. I say, hello, sir. Is this Professor Tenner? Okay, no, he said, may you come to Accra? Presby University for me, who's the signboard BSC? Road, no, so no more draw health personnel. Then draw personnel. I'm saying, prof. And I'm saying, me patch you, thank you. And I'm saying, please, who am I speaking to? Say, this is Professor Ken Atifa. I said, hey, prof, thank you, prof.
3: Wow.
2: Then the next time, when it was corrected, Mr. Prof Beka is asking me, yeah. He called again. He said, Metra Mubium, Mahusa Makore.
3: Wow.
2: Again, I know prof again because of the election petition. Mm-hmm.
3: Yes.
2: The 2012 election petition. It's about Meswa Mamidinechi Miensa was part of the judges, Justice Rose Constance Owusu.
3: Oh, yes.
2: So, and the way he used to talk about prof. In fact, for some of us young lawyers, prof, we look up to you. And we are fortunate, say, we came to meet you alive. And we are learning a lot of things from you. Thirdly, say, prof, I am a competitor. Because I'm at Presby University Law Faculty. And prof is at Centra. But at the end of the day, we are all building the country.
1: That's true.
2: But prof, my last question here. Now, I feel personally, say, ADR is coming up. And litigation is becoming unattractive to people. Prof, how do you correlate the high increase of the numbers? Say, be costro, and say litigation no amount for corner. Won't it create a problem one day? Say, you be need more lawyers, but the services will not be. Say, omwenya jumayana. Again, in line with our Legal Profession Act 32, which has add combined soliciting and barrister work together. Prof, minim kawa uhun future ne say that should be an kobase ye be training lawyers anymore. But ne jumano anyhow. Na for munya be even though and you be an a beco court no, ne jumano anyhow.
0: So what we the one my head the moot court now but them.
4: Yo, me that's be brain abusable.
0: Prof,
4: it promote, no, the values of integrity, faith, integrity and excellence. Sa values na ena Grasso Presby Church. Yeah, the team, Grasso Boys Brigade. And one ebuame discipline. Na Ababa Mabaso, na mea kolana, ya ye ceremony with Grasso Presby Church na and penin fufi in Kleinu Kumasiaba. Now, your mommy award for your friend is a most disciplined brigadier,
2: sure.
4: And for punctuality, okay. So punctuality and discipline. A entity at Presby Church. If Kwabruchin, you know, I fitted in so well, people used to be surprised, and I told them, say, the strong Presbyterian values are minyaya no. Canada honed my skills, but it didn't equip me with the skills and the values. It held my skills, but it didn't equip me with values. I had the values from Ghana. Me fi Canada metna play no more. 10th January 1998 me bo seat belt no. I pledged to myself, vowed to myself, say I was buckling in all the values that I had honed and the skills I had developed and bringing them to Ghana. Now, a dear minyan o bruni krumuno, minyan o Ghana. And it includes not throwing a wrapping from my chewing gum away, because there is no away in this world. In our country, we think of away, so we throw everything away. We throw values away, we throw plastic, we throw relationships, we throw all kinds of things, and then we get the results we got on the 29th of June. And the Presby Church there, media pa na bebia osume ye ye no so no wasum through the instrumentality of Pastor Ota building in school or Dubai, ama misumenya akwenya. Ama mene ura evansi ne vice chancellor Professor Date Barnum Bantilili Mpenifo, ye create opportunities for people to become lawyers. me wo case Tuesday na me wo court. Ah, me na me plaintiff. Me lawyer or jinamu me lawyer no. Aye, a product of Central University. School I'm a tino, me can't home 2014. Mm-hmm. One of the products, and I hear me lawyer again. A lawyer for Kukudam be bro, while me a meme penning for met me a febby. Me secretary be bet me a yachemi. But a brand here no, a product of Central University. Or ye no, or penny be a demo. But sir, penny no so war. Nim dear an entity apa ah utumi emma yetimide yetimide ni jina kla I mean court without a senior na or perform ubi sa question me give say me answer but my mean can more directly to yours me can say we are just about 10,000 lawyers in the system in the legal ecosystem at the moment excluding the judges, those on the bench. May convince us if we multiply the number 10 times, we will all have work to do. And this country will this country will prosper. We need more lawyers. I cannot imagine an area of our lives where law is not required. Now, there is a deficit. I cannot see one area of our lives as a people where lawyers predominate. That's number one. Lawyering is not an easy professional, especially the distinction between barrister and solicitor. Solicitors, you know, omu wo office, omu na eye ejuma kratatro ni ade drafting agreements, contracts, confidence, omu na ye bibia. Na solicitors na eko court, barristers na eko court, na omu ko jina judge enim aye advocacy. Enti, Abroches, say United Kingdom in particular, say no. Lawyer, solicitor, ni jiu ejuma no. Eye wia. No, akoshe barrister. Na odi ejuma na ma barrister no. No we briefu barrister no. Na barrister no, ako court. I have been engaged by solicitors from here to go and represent a client in extradition proceedings in the United Kingdom. Medru hono na barrister. Ah, meni nung en chenshiada. No, ni me engage on the telephone. Na ibia yeshia from the airport. Na we brief me the next day, pick me up, you go to court. But all the preparation had been done by somebody else who I may not meet, you know, while I'm there. Enti omu eye compartmentalized, but it works. Yeah, yeah, dear no. Legal professions at now kind no. I can't name a new album. Now, I think sir, it was a good thing. Now, the bad thing, Ben, when one said, oh, see what the Akwesia Jima Tefa, what call law school? We a lawyer. Now, sister B, El Gaso. Now, when your case. Oh, my friend, I was you. Sister Eddie, I made them me could hear solicitor and go on. And he met me a church. And who got a name will mean to me and found and cocoa to me. Okay, so yen a bro cry. Quan Crumanum Brenomo Junior say, it's a resource constraint. He infuse the roles of solicitor and barrister. And I think it has served us well up to this point. And he said, me ye barrister juma no do point B. Na ma bre my akokra mean to mean court and through stairs near dinner. Ya can't see any elevator, baby, new buildings, yo mo aye. But as I said, if me do bibi na mean to mean kwa me timi etne fee. Na me shrink ratana ranty and ma bawa no eye bano. Na me ye corrections. Na omu omu deno.
5: Eko court.
4: se me ye barrister nkwa bedru sabre na me ho ayemre no na mintimi ye adwuma na nipa nso se the brain is a muscle. If you don't use it, it will get weak.
1: Yeah.
4: And ntina atnasie enye ntina kwa ye merwane kokore na omotete ho omotnasi pia enye ma wo muscles na ye mre na better na e wo show na ni ade esie wo hwa ye fo wa ye kese but enche na wagogo atnasie enye manipa ntina o tnasi kakra na wa sorry. The barrister's work keeps you moving. The solicitor's work keeps you thinking. But one way, yeah, it keeps you thinking in the office where you're confined. But we are both, and I'm a catcher, Osiboy. Anopano, ukikikiki no du court, a oko chambers, no a cop printed the oyen and a juco do fee 11. One nanny now. Oh, sorry, 4 a.m. Aye, be a kahoon. What shame? Why your corrections? What foul chambers? What print? And our call study. What print? No, what file papers? Nibi. Na ujina courtroom. Upon a routine. Weekends rest in him. But so, yen yen so, over a certain period, it pays off. Then you can begin to relax. Now, what nurture juniors? A good lawyer nurtures juniors. And he. Senior or training in justice, Yoni Kulendi. Yeah, yeah, be break, but Fable, no name, my wife, Nimpa, be break. Current MP, for, I mean, Minister for Upper West Region, Pozo, no name, lawyer, say to two, Nipa, be break. San Alpha is and Kuma, no name, I say, Mumin, Buta, Mujib, and lawyer Tajin, Mama, training lawyers, be break. That is the way. It ought to be, but a good lawyer in Ghana ought to be good in barristership as well as in solicitorship. And me jidi se ye betimi a absorb about 60,000 more lawyers, and this country will prosper rather than suffer.
2: Very well, Prof. Thank you.
1: Well, as yeah, just in time, Nina, but it's been very fruitful
2: very well.
1: For this conversation. But for the panel, may catch him, we will get to 10:30.
2: Sure.
1: So, this is a promise. And see, incoming lawyer, oh, the only question, Biana.
5: Only question. Yes,
1: yeah. Yes, sir. And once again, yeah, better, yeah, Professor Kenneth Atifa Asip Sansuna. The assistant registrar, and so you better know as
2: Evans.
1: And once again, your phone number need to be accessed.
0: Number now, over fresh watch now, over so over key and hona, the official launch of the Pray Bar program for Central University Central Law School. 0248 401 791, and I said 0246 480 0040. So numbers to Ufre Emobia. Your budget was so fell, so no one became Hona Ochna. A dum dum ya officially launched the Pray Bar course for Central Law School. That's it.
1: Thank you very much. Yeah, that's it.
4: Yeah, with you, me, a matter of personal pride, Kakra. My friend is a
1: fame.
4: It's Finn on any deep crash.
1: Yes,
4: regional. Regional coordinator, director for National Service. Or science, so yeah, I'm proud to say, a second year. Law student at Central University.
1: And one of your students also had a message about or say, good morning to you, Sibo. Greetings to you and my dean, Professor Atifa. Indeed, I am a level 400 law student at Central University Kumasi campus, and I wish to commend Prof and all the administrators for the good work done. Now, seeing him in your studios this morning is enough testament that he means business and will be able to push success to Central. My question is, hey, or the question count?
0: Program.
1: But I think it's been addressed.
0: Okay.
1: My question is simple. I have friends who may wish to transition from one university to read pre-bar at Central University. Yet they do not have their certificate in 400. Are there any arrangements made to admit such people?
0: And sure. I think we've answered that.
1: You answered that. It's Ochina, 4 p.m.
0: Yeah.
1: Sure. Yes. Central University campus. Kumasi.
0: Correct.
1: CCC.
4: Yes, but just in case the person is listening to us from
0: outside,
4: Sehuyoso or Tamale and cannot come, they still can apply.
1: Okay.
4: We are admitting not just Central Law School products, but applications are my firm, my approval already, no. Bibri, Fiken UST, Legon, Gimpa, Mount Crest, different schools, CAF, all kinds of places, as well as Central. You don't have to have everything ready today.
0: Right.
4: But we are indicating that you need your certificate, you need your transcript, you know. If any of these is not available, we will find ways of ascertaining whether you have qualified and take it from there.
1: Thank you very much, Prof, for coming through. And yes, whilst we're in discussion segment, this happens to be one of my favorite songs, Bob Dylan, The Times, They Are Changing.

0: all, that's music coming through from Bob Dylan, one of my favorite songs for the times they are changing. And KFC Black Star Box Meal, you know, is still active. And Tibomodia Nako KFC branch via CCA Nakoje, 4 pieces of chicken, 2 crispy tenders, and 1 large fries for just 100 Ghana cedis. And also 35 Ghana cedis bema, 2 crispy tenders, 1 juicy piece of chicken, and a small chips. Just 35 Ghana cities. KFC is finger licking good. UB Clifton. And so at the year or more dying hold on about a 13th court estate. To 2 secondary school, just 5 minutes drive from IPT. 2 and 3 bedroom all and suit in T starting free 920,000 CDs to 970,000 CDs. Now Ufri Honswa, yeah, wo a payment options, BHS a 1 year payment plan, and also bank mortgage up to 10 to 15 years. Yes, you were coupon. 15 minutes drive from the IPT. Yes, that's what Mahe residence. Mahe residence. And no, 12 units of uncompleted buildings. Just say, you see, to up to 3 cores after lentil. And no, 3 bedroom all and suit with a storage, living room, and kitchen. And also a call for 250,000 Ghana cedis. Great deal. And to bet me akwa kwaje. And also payment plan here say ubit ya 50% is here. Na ya ma 1 year. Now the tia near akano. And also it's 2 minute drive from yen 13 court estate. Now remember, say obefray on 020-986-1380 and 055-835-4378. Afrique Logistics, Idigra Amao, I mean China, and Ghana, you know, so simple. Niao Khan say, open door to door, small parcel, fast clearing. Ningina no Afrique Logistics, Ebe Amao. Your warehouse, no China, your you in a Guangzhou, Ghana, Hanum Tema, and Kumase, your number no 0536-735-393 and 0204-818-823. Well, Yanko yen discussion segment ni msisi ya bada ya mima ye Michael Isel Mills akwaba Emmanuel Reagan Finn enso ewa hanum ena lawyer Godslaw Tenkran ewa hanum amisha siye infri Michael Isel Mills so I mean onuna enchi biyani election teba enchi good morning.
1: Good morning, Osibo.
0: Yinya prof has we had to exhaust the time, but we are going to attend it.
1: Yeah.
0: And even more if you even so wish. But, what's so far?
1: Oh, before I start, my main chair lawyer, na main chair Ima. I'm saying we've been hearing each other in there, but this is the first time.
2: Yes, I was the legal director for insurance. Mene asunama da papa.
1: Of course. Aye. Oh, that be on the platform.
2: Right? No, but you call beauty queen.
1: No, I'm saying
2: on this platform. Yo. Ah, mene mi say. Okay.
1: No.
2: Yo. Because I say we bushi.
1: David.
0: One platform.
1: Yeah. Sir. Now, what can position actually on there?
0: Anyway,
1: so like you said, everything is on course,
0: right?
1: And say political party management, you say, started from the basic unit,
0: right?
1: And where we are now. Then the reason why it is about time MPP we have to put our best foot forward, no? Mm-hmm. I said the elections ahead of us 2028, no. It's a done deal. No. Even the government in power is not a done deal for the government in power, let alone who party our opposition. And I always view say we were opposition. Every officer you put in place, you need 3 things. that person should be competent. I was so knowledgeable. Not a sign or ye committed to the cause of the party. Say NPP for say or any political party, if you miss these three ingredients, it means that you are not ready to come to power. And some of us ye dimpen for echi asia babia ye teto ye babia ye sorry ye send ye ye no a quiet fast one. So for now, say Yadjini will say a pesi a winner power 2028 year. Media namin say in so cannot say ombeshame na omekas or montrabamame. And from every indication, they are ready to ensure that they bring in a competent person in the absence of our legend Chairman George Kofi Ejejo Okada. Or no, for the first time, he also will structure a constituency executive sana or on count. For the past 2 weeks, I make my core electoral areas, you know, the 9 electoral areas, my meeting, my 45 electoral area committee members, and I have touched base with 1,211 polling station executives of Munya within the last 2 weeks, and very soon.
3: In the last 2 weeks?
1: Yep. Yeah. Sir, Edumano, sir, why yacha? Why we are making 1,200? But why yacha? You need to have, you know how to break them down. Our to me, I'm managing my best stressful graph. Everything is on course. And me say constituency like in Shia, so they know what is good for them. And in to me and conquer yet try and error in 2020 because NDC for Omoni Abre. Omoni Abre. So as a party people and two media may the a foot took a crown so Bema your new polling station executives are ya foul. So why you say you be catch or say no ne disika ebre unti koto abamana. You see, let us focus on the bigger picture. And yet the equakwe no Sunday, but the ultimate is in December 2028. And Ozibo Yeti hey. Lawyer will attest to the fact. Finn will attest to the fact. Building up to elections, you know. And Grovovi said elections in Ninaye, 7th December. No. 7th December exercise now, but Connie at the police station, one man, and Grovovi. It doesn't even constitute 3% of the activities and process I am. The process will begin from even identification of potential voters. How you are going to pitch yourself with them. How are you going to position yourself to let them know, say, your party is the best party for them? Scenarios being and our crowd putting in place for them to believe you. It is not say we use your word of mouth, say what they call. No, you have to build in scenarios. Saying now crowd no what structures are scenarios. There's going to be registration processes. Anamebwa.
4: Sure.
1: Through the registration, you know, there are other petitions that it will go against you or it will go in favor of you. How are you positioning yourself to know, say, in that instance, if a petition is raised against the potential people you think, say, Umberto Aba Amawa, how are you going to position yourself to ensure, say, you'll be there for them, you stand in for them? And what are the things that you need that when those things arise? Oh, it was a oh yeah, and again, politics and their strategies were all. If there is a petition against potential people or more opponents, how do you also position yourself to ensure, say, once you ensure, say, you magnify or you know, you suppress your opponents, eh? And that is the work of an experienced person, a competent person, and knowledgeable person. But you know, all this probably you do a mop up exercise. And you also have to be somebody who is very analytical when it comes to the voting population, demographic, you know. It is very, very, very key.
4: Yeah.
1: Because over voter register now, you won't grow for PUM, but you should be able to identify what actually informs their decision.
0: Yeah.
1: Share your own crophobia or album anymore. Omo a vote, they have developed a voting fatigue.
3: Omo vote able.
1: Yes. Voting fatigue. Obi o aso NDC are aso NPP are na dwene kire ne say ono na ne perception say what a government should supposed to provide, ne how a government should operate, no. Na dwene kire ne say yes are what develop fatigue. And your transitional voters, na sa transitional voters no. Say when you obi a wouldn't him say the homo behavior? Omna omma, you're too about the IMO. Sa transitional voters, and I'm telling you, they are very dangerous. Because now you didn't say, first time I move on, so on Koto Abano, or the enthusiasm, and a choir. And say, as I'm sitting here, sir, the transitional voters, homo decision, it is going against the government in power. I'm telling you. Because or the enthusiasm be and a quarter abano with expectation be and that expectation within the 4 years they are going to measure. And let me tell you, time our transition here over here, no, and at that time now still I know that's what mommy and papa roof as you, but as I say with the transition of life, it be ever be independent at the end what in mommy who I know on to know but they say what responsibilities be and you say
0: right.
1: Right, and now you need to say, you promise him or her Annie, you promise him or her heaven. Obe just suppose you when now what tell mommy roof I say no. Now obe kona mo once ask you, na mi lo chef radio against say say ono ekwa koto no. And if you are not able to identify all these dynamics. Now you leader. Now also one structure or strategy very well to touch their minds and hearts. And media in all this, when we say NPP, most of the constituencies, you know, they focus on who is ready and who is in to the work. Best position to work and deliver power.
0: Right.
1: And you will be able to catch you say, oh, I'm giving you a handout. You will see this media amount. As for Enono there. And yet, the Odi Mao said, give him the authority on Sunday. But, Sir Nipakrono, you must see, Jose, Sir Ebian Sama or no Okano, is it really the strategy you need to prosecute the 2028 agenda? Has he been able to show you the strategies and the plans our dear go from? Ah, and no. What did to your expectations were and pack such strategies were working and now what he's telling me, you know, and only they win the power and I say you know they win the power. But throughout my interactions with them, I have been able to demonstrate to the voters, eh, I really understand the system and how it works. And when the ball, you see, say in every Bibiano, 10 to 15% casualty is allowed. Ninja, you need to understand how you have to implement it. And in Chesu, we cannot disappoint ourselves. A personality with the system has trained him. A man all the necessary accoutrement at the prosecutor elections. And for me, main countryman was possible. Having been around, Marco 2008 elections, both first round and second round, have been integral part of this. 2012 elections have been integral part of 2012 elections. 2016 have been integral part. 2020 have been integral part. And 2024 have been integral part. Mm-hmm. So when you look at all this knowledge acquired all this time, I'm telling you, media means they say that we are coming, say about elections, no more, or more elections, more. MC says, oh, yes, you don't get here. Oh, I'm telling you, I may be young, relatively I may be young, but the good thing is that I always give this credit to Dr. Anane, Chairman Jokard. They picked me up at a very younger age, and that time also now be a very smart, and I'm giving me that opportunity. No, throughout this curve, I've learned the rudiment. I quite fast way you lose election, they quite fast way winning elections. So in Shiasu constituency, we cannot disappoint NPP, we cannot disappoint Dr. Mahmoud Bawumia, and all this throughout this journey. 2023, when it comes to say COP 2023 primaries, I held Dr. Mahmoud Bawumia's campaign on my neck. So, including my chairman, my former chairman, and other constituency executive, and of course, 2024. 2026 primaries, when you come to Ijeswa, you see, it is democracy, right? Your penny kesia, to your constituency pen mu ano your kesia bano. He was on the other side. Look at me, me fin name me ma penny aro kai ho ene busia for your fin kitin kiti. We were able to ensure say you prosecute to Dr. Mahmoud Bawumia agenda e wish so amana ono awene. Yeah, call elections and then crowd fees we share so there. It's a done deal. Oh, insurance. But at the end of the day, we were able to strategize and deliver the winning entity. Osibo, meaning, sir, Kwesiada Ebe, insurance for will be able to decipher between the competencies and who is only trying to bring you a handout. It doesn't have what it takes to.
0: Michael S.L. Mills, or call for a insurance chairmanship for a NPP entity delegate. Okay, now we're talking. Oh, yeah.

0: as a 12 o'clock pepepe yan to abani we na keti amo no hu say we lose and about 12 na keti amo anka say we hu say wa yemle ejumanesi anene free wo ko adanse akrufum na e kan ho ye ka to mo say ye beje eno so
1: azuma
0: who be say no be ka tro me koda konzo
1: azuma is my student.
0: Oh, yeah, could that home make sure say we win that seat? And yeah, we need. And yeah, Obuasi is it was declared for the NDC. As at the time, yeah, could not the difference between yeah parliamentary candidate Namin and Fanny Krenz, yeah, Yura Samuel Buache. The difference was 26,000, over 26,000. And so, yeah, declare Yama MPP, could not 19 vote 19. So imagine a Juba, Obuasi West. Obuasi West, not the difference was over 35,000 and a little over 2,000. These are seats me Fini Emmanuel Regan, Yame Yadom, Nesse, NDC delegates, NDC Sia Henefo, SM and Minyama, no mean Abakambum, Eduman and Yabakufu Eduman. Every constituency has its dynamics. And the you see the dynamics of the constituency, and they make sure say, certain seats in Ashanti region are higher crown chrono, NDC burying it. And they be a me kase. And no one was saying 2020, 2028, NDC Berry, not less than 15 seats in Ashanti region. I'm telling you this. Ubasre, but meaning the dynamics of the region. Ufa constituency bit, make me out constituencies in Nina. Ufa constituency bit is a Mansour Dibia. My first the problem, me teaching me. I want to hear them at two. I know every village. I know the dynamics of the conscience. So sometimes I ask myself, say, I don't think they lose you at Mumponia. It's a new conscience, it's a same disillusion. Never. Ufa da menka dynamics in Waha. Yes. Ufa da menka dynamics in Waha. Yes. No, me nini baby, Saba, me follow Kakana, me a pulling agent. By 2008, they ban. My follow keenly every elections in the country. My year, time, I was a member of Jogi Disu. Your mommy and Anita Disu. Now I was a member of the team. I was the youngest member of the team. Near the year, Juma. Auntie, Juma, you're one of them. A banana on Brasil, you're far on Brasil, and so on. So man, you was on Brasil, and be.
2: Fancy, but also what pick your forms?
0: Oh, you have picked forms in September.
2: Okay, but why declare intentions?
0: My declare my intentions. And the best, I'm more mobile in INDC for, I'm better in but the better in INDC, I'm a civil resource by Fanny Manu Reagan.
2: Okay, intentions to go for national
0: regional organizer.
2: Regional organizer, yes. Na, nunca kakra kakra, na, and I hold you
0: on. Oh. Ya bobla kuye nim. Ntime sra se asanteman ebeseme nim nyam NDC asanteman ebeseme nim. 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
2: munya chance na muba na se even we munya chance a muba.
0: Oh, we are doing our best. Ubisa asanteman mu a mintume menka enwo wa me ho. But me control a number of youth in the region. As I know, Munketa Hudine, Jumedia, me no mudi. If you move to our various campuses, sir, who move to various tertiary institutions, or region, you muha. Baby, and who are bombed your student bibliocrats who name me. Me no more wanted to see a papa. That is why I stand tall. Ahead of all other aspirants, or minimum regional as regional organizer.
2: I mean, many lawyer pen as a intimate inca party member.
0: Lawyer a party new.
1: And I
0: winning.
1: As a man,
2: last would be.
0: Oh, yeah, legal. No, lawyer a party new. And they are what testify. What testify?
1: Maybe
0: we say.
1: Yes.
0: We are legal.
1: Yes.
0: Part of.
1: But yes, for the EC.
0: MPP.
1: No, I was the EC observer for EGISO. Yeezy. Yes, legally. I was saying Yeezy. Yes, oh my God. I'm not ID card and everything. No, you see, I am not afraid to align myself with any political party.
0: I don't think I win you when you say we are MPP.
1: But I just don't like it when more NDC for Obi or Kasebia and Koye Mambia, Mufus or MPP. That's the problem I have with you. But
0: the man can tell the Kasa and say, jump.

0: mechanic. Don't tell my mom mechanic, and he said, "Abang you buy ye, there are so many good interventions and good policies here. Abang you there. You have never praised this government.
1: Did you ever praise?
0: You have never praised this government.
2: No,
0: no, no.
1: Did you ever praise?
3: And I wish them well. Saving grano. Say ya hu wa wa se obi be ko nani mu abrabu no unim no say odi chairman na wo su di organizer obi kansa oh Reagan me nim no ahun me ne no na what ya say ya hu wa wa so I wish them well. Na meti om kasa de ba ko a strike me out pan the fact say omu nyina no are condemning monetization of our politics. So, but maybe they personally that makuma so far, because your ma politics no, akwa kudu stageer, uniska unti minye politics. To the extent so wa drink rather than itimo itimu say ah unipa idie, ubeti mi a yadie na nisika se munti. Amam phone into man. But sometimes so yade so bone bo mo ankasa because bo mo politicians no, anaji j delegates ne so, aso so mo so disika na she so mo se mo ane ne, amo so huni say. Ye cocoa season ye and yeah, so no we will cash out. But what I say. But I'm talking to the delegates for them to understand, say they should look at competence than money.
2: Yeah.
3: For me, personally, Obi was cano a competent at Tumano. Two nini na Tumano. So the befa here ni Jimmy for Fafa Sika near Bonimianza. What I say. Because Charlie at the end of the day, we all want to survive.
2: Yeah.
3: But what I say.
1: This all turn it.
3: I wish them well. But Sibo, me catch Reagan. They shouldn't take Ashanti region for granted, NDC for.
2: They are not winning some
3: because
2: ground.
3: Of 2024 elections. You know, any results? And this year, first sentiment says, "Sebi, a sentiment for no." I say, "Yen a sentiment no. Yen a dreaming no. Yen yedi yen yuni sebi."
2: I don't know.
3: Okay. Good. My mechanic. I think I'm just saying.
2: My mechanic. Okay. Money defended.
0: Okay. Okay.
3: South in water region. I am for stronghold.
2: The NDC.
3: I don't know my ama water region. NDC, I am a voter region, but they expect that. Hold on. But they expect to say.
0: Oh,
3: Jesus. Now they expect to say. NDC first. Wuna wo from 1992 a certain region ato abama wa wo onya development bia no omunko so nto abama wa wo expect sa sante mind here because in 2024 niema bia nkoyie na wunya vote ni ntino atene asante for there ye there
2: so
3: ya koso omu di asante for ni koso
2: assumption no
3: yes
2: from your end no
3: yes
2: you think is not factor
3: it is not to think that Ashanti region Atene, now Ashanti region is now for NDC. NDC Ayakono. Look, if you are in a party in government, Oyakono. Because the SM joining Unaminya BB. Party bia MPP wopus ewa abayemuno. No mu ya kono man crofo. Until say crofo expectations are not met. No mu start to tree omu. And I'm telling you, say right now on the grounds, a lot of people's expectations for the NDC were not met. In fact, I have not been met today. Kona ko bisa you for no mu di NDC 2024 say ne omo ba say omo send you omachi omedi omachi bi mana na ehi for na omo say omo di omo NDC buy no mu lives na sasa you for no say na beti me be phone line na ka che you for no so omo call No mon kan chira man for ne say NDC buy no say na me tonku be and ma be a container. Enti sa kasa na omo kasa look. Most of the seats that NDC won, and this is where I'm not exposing myself. I'm doing a political analysis.
4: Yeah.
3: Most of the seats that NDC won in Ashanti region, MPP for now aso odin and emomulu sui. Kona kwahwe most of the parliamentary candidates, you know, a form for ne catch say yem pedo near the national base national say yem fa we ne nko. Na man for ne bu de abufu. Say national for meto about 2024. Ne yetuti a omo. And those MPs who won those seats, he Reagan knows. They are not doing anything better for the constituency, and they may lose it. I am telling you, 2028, most of the seats that the NDC won, which originally are not their seats, they will lose it.
4: Key amongst Anima, we are.
3: Maybe you have to mean can because me bein ipano.
4: Sure.
3: Sebo, I'm telling you. Me say most of the seats. Say NPP for your munyuma ye. Now so I'm say I'm betiye a form for no. Edini I'm pe abba. With all due respect to my senior, KT Hammond, the people didn't want him at the time.
0: Osama.
3: I am a normal Osama. So, if they had done their homework well and given a new face, probably Adansi Asukwa, which is a traditional seat, you'd have won. For the first time, the MPP lost Takwa.
4: Yeah.
3: Are you thinking about something? The people were angry. Do what the people want for them, and your traditional seat, you maintain it. The same thing applies to the NDC. But so almost a time I'm lose 2020, some of the seats, you know. Now you're internal and talk about lose Yana. But originally, the seat is yours.
4: But should that also not mean, say, as Ome win, you know, they also have a proper strategy to retain?
3: You see, naturally, the love is there for a particular party. What you say? Naturally, love, no, Hosa. Like in CISO, chairman constituency. And you easy, say, a better name. But so ko fa candidate bi amount for no so mo mpa se bo beti mi atene because mumu ye delegates amu be chusu but general election e a brother base in the beto oho no mo de be punish o mba jo se ase NDC buy from 2024 base in here e den na o ma ye no Ashanti region am Ashanti for say o ma ni age NDC hunti o mo kondo a wo kan sa no e di ade what has changed in Ashanti region? Nothing has changed in Ashanti region, and he knows. Eye kasa na omo kasa na radio so kasa to amamfo ni trim ba media ba bia mete no mi hu sisan e bia wa Ashanti region. It is any party to ho a obeka che no say ah na se me no ankasa naturally ni me ya asumasi party ni ana ebufu na na me ka asenka we nu mo bae no niamabe sisan niamam sisa dia won't I go back to my roots. So I am telling him that most people who were angry with the MPP and we're thinking the NDC were coming to do something better. They have failed them. And the people are feeling that someone failed, they are back to our roots. And their roots are still the MPP. If the MPP does things better, the number of votes they get in Ashanti region will shoot up again. And so, politicians, they always talk because Patsibo, upa kwa bontin sisi ya na fa kwa interview. Na man for ni kanche o se, Ashanti ha, ye ni aji. But I always tell them, until the voter region vote up at best sano, they shouldn't expect the Ashanti region to change. Se voter for, eti mi kase, yes, ye DMP, NDC ye chia, ye nyashi, besine, eti this time around, ye back to ama NDC ya, then MPP ya, then the same thing can happen in Ashanti region.
4: Well.
3: But they shouldn't think that voter region will continue to vote in a certain direction, and Ashanti region will change. It won't change. 2028, they will vote the way they want to vote, I'm telling you. Don't tickle yourself anywhere.
4: 2024, 2028.
3: Will not be relevant. No. Sibo, any of us is on. I'm on for no. The house say like they have regretted. And before they are about, be a taking decisions on your pay. But if they are, that's why I'll keep on telling chairman. If they're able to do their things well, the love is there already.
4: Yeah.
3: Look, Sebo, it is not easy when your leadership of a region is being manhandled by a certain figures in certain party. You think that we in Ashanti region, we like it when people insult our Ashanti king. And you think that because of that, we will do what? Vote for who? If you want the love, let your people respect our leaders. If not, I'm telling you, a lot of people will protect the leadership of this, especially our traditional authority.
4: Yeah.
3: Our King, the Majesty, we will protect him. And so I'm the one alone, Crawford, we move fight. Yeah, he didn't do any form. No move, we are about to catch and say, Ashanti region have the love for them. It is not true. We are watching and we will see 2028. We will look at 2028.
4: You have to address it then because only Sai Young guy.
3: I'm telling you.
4: I'm telling you.
3: Bongo ideas will say a lot of nasty things. Then we will see him with a certain road minister, not in as ambassador. Then you come to the region again. No, we are catching and say, yeah, you know, yeah, NDC to be protecting your traditional leaders on integrity. No, where you know, okay, and then, yeah, 2028, we'll show them.
4: We're posing as neutral.
3: Yes. Exactly. And me catch Reagan, no credit for me catch no. Or person I'm working on it.
4: My dream back.
3: I'm Adria Basso. Because look, they tell me catch some Adria Basso no. When Kevin Taylor was asked to say he should apologize and name no. Didn't we have a microphone be am a press conference ref or a deputy BB catch and say the NDC will not tell him to apologize today or tomorrow. He said it in a met me a video natural. And so what do you expect us to do? Yes, sir. For us in Ashanti, me am a pure Ashanti. If you Ashanti if you say Mama, I'm a pure Ashanti. Me dey need a man in that dad. God love no one who have become me fi angona. Me Ashanti ni pa. Me hine up me so me fani diagro. And I'm a personal lawyer to a paramount chief in this region. And so I know what I'm talking about. Me dey mention yako ni abapa. To be out me hine ni ready for mono. Upwa. And to trick it down to everybody.
4: I feel that was a terrible move because Obi say me name so unim ni pa na e kanasi mia.
0: Oh, your friends eh?
3: Hey, Bungwana. It's not the only person. Bongo ideas, yes. You know him.
4: The minister.
3: Minister of Oba Santi region in Nebai. Yes, why ambassador for one wine? Meaning, say you for ambassador for one wine. On Abuja, Nebai, Ashanti region as ambassador. Yes, Reagan.
4: And currently on
0: Nebai.
4: And there are several of
0: them. Minimum. But I will condemn Sir Acton.
3: Thank you.
4: Great.
3: Fantastic.
4: Great.
0: You're here for the
3: fantastic.
0: I'm a Yosem Ebeto tradition.
3: Yes. What? Fin?
0: Yes. And the SSA Nidia Sefata, BS, SSA Edema, Nananomo de.
3: Fantastic.
0: SSA Edema. We should not hide behind politics. Now, Yamaya no yetin saying, oh, you're paying for us.
4: Thank you.
0: And I will not tolerate any such act.
3: That's good. Yeah.
0: But lawyer. May I say saying that 2024 elections, you know, will not determine the 2020.
4: You don't agree.
0: I agree to it. Because you say every election 2028 elections will not be a continuation of 2028. Will not be 2028 elections will not be a continuation of 2024 elections. That is why ye juma. Ghana for at the mandate na my say ye juma. Inti ye say ye be ye juma be so asante man any. Ye nye se nkofobia omo de omo fi se asante man eye omo World Bank. And so se asante man eto abomo omo a omo fam puntu obi e ma asante man mo no. Ye nye sa. And there were stored projects na ekoswa today many adje say yaban ya the machines contractors our site adjume di ekoswa
3: me be
0: me be we be na say
3: obi ya to abana for me na be kwa ya me ba
0: na me ko for me na be kwa ya nkan na me fa kwa homa trade kwa ne so but in reality, me free from an urban. I decided to take a young quanta Santasi route. And currently, as I speak, contractors will cite a Juma a progressive, a Juma a cost. In 2018, 2019, and a copper monk or four, and a copper monk or four was our kind of suina. Your pamo be a free sacrinus. Obiot, memento sacrinus. Your pamo be a do your bojo bojo, the containers, your pamo in the name of say, yeah, yeah, yeah, yeah, yeah, yeah, yeah, yeah, yeah, yeah, yeah, yeah, yeah, yeah, yeah, yeah, yeah, yeah, yeah, yeah, yeah, yeah, yeah, yeah, yeah, yeah, yeah, yeah, yeah, yeah, yeah, yeah, yeah, yeah, yeah, yeah, yeah, yeah, yeah, yeah, yeah, yeah, yeah, yeah, yeah, yeah, yeah, yeah, yeah, yeah, yeah, yeah, yeah, yeah, yeah, yeah, yeah, yeah, yeah, yeah, yeah, yeah, yeah, yeah, yeah, yeah, yeah, yeah, yeah, yeah, yeah, yeah, yeah, y and ne aban papa aba machines was so a contractor was so a year juma and the rate of work at the rate of my year juma no me me faso na jimensem and then yes me faso na jimen upa un faso nti upa ko faso no you are test to wait so we do ni ko hu a ubedi wa dance ndim upa ko faso 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
3: the
0: choir run about it and the contractors dinasu gidigid e bi choir has fat
4: no
0: not say
4: yeah yeah
0: yeah
4: oh
0: it's true na ship name oh ah contractor
4: omo ye ejuma but
0: ejuma e ko so and wo ko sewia
4: yeah
0: and the sewia hospital no mko bi na na kwan ye lead to the hospital kwa no na ye nya ye no ah yan for light kwan ko hospital no and the contractors on site
4: say we are kwan na one of the top concerns
0: and the contractors are on site
4: na and this week and obi e catch and say well omo diase
3: say
4: ye pushia omo have seen actually promised us
0: yes
4: long ago but na ma and after your
3: say
0: today
3: say
0: contractors are on site
3: the question me point in say na o kan nyina valid say motwa so but I want us to make the argument that governance is a continuous process it will be a bit do baby ana motwa so are we will you sit here oh sorry will you sit here and tell me say from 2016 eh babisi 2024 there were no projects MPP buy na mo ya o motwa so da
0: oh, so much me abo bidi atire me dia.
4: Unkai.
0: So much me abo bidi atire me dia. Me dey nini.
3: I am telling you on authority. I am telling you on authority say. When it comes to internal roads in Ashanti region.
0: Where see girls?
3: MPP did more internal roads in Ashanti region than any government.
0: No.
3: I'm telling you, and he knows it.
0: Uko where see girls?
4: Yeah.
0: Man say because me run who ye. Omo don make tribia na aba year time you start. Ya no me no say where's you guys? A folly and a tafu and as a mention of. I yes, strong MPP. Consuency.
3: Well, yeah. I mean,
0: yes, strong MPP consuency. Omu just had to make you need to wa. Na cracks and the contractors outside. They are almost finishing. Sadometry, no.
4: Well,
0: There are so many projects.
4: Well, my grace will be.
0: There are so many projects. Mamenka, say you to know. Say,
4: minim
0: analysis, any surveyor, lawyer, ye. Ah, okay, say, and you to know. You know, to Abama NDC, no, and to Abama 2024.
3: Okay, so let me refer you.
0: Let me tell you one thing.
3: Almost 70 to 80% of NDC youth are disappointed because they are not getting jobs. They refer to Musa Nankasani survey.
0: What say youth? You didn't specify that.
3: So even if
0: youth,
3: so even if they are
0: all party youth,
3: our own party youth, they are disappointed. On the general.
0: In the coming days, I'm going to raise Utah. I'm people for be quiet, Tesco executives. We are coming out strongly against MPP.
4: Well,
0: I'm telling you,
4: Yonko, Michael is at this moment. May you own every minute? It's yours,
5: Finn. Me perse, what will end this year?
4: Great
5: now, who knew a Juma. Namoya. Na sa Eroject project no ewo. They decided some beko akofa project by my friend NMS. Amre ba mko ye baako ewo we say Kumawu. Eno mko ye baako da bi. 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Na Sewua is yo. Enso almost sa akofa project foforo. 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Omo ko yi sika nimu 30 million so omo de kwa kwa research omo be win 2016 elections sir. Yen fa no to. Na na do dan kwa kufu adu Dr. Mahmud Bawumia e ba e. Sa project no omo shaase no. Ye kwa ko wie kuma wu project no handi over. Ye kwa wie formena project e handi over. Ye wie ye babe kwai. 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E babe wie sa project no. 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Ma membra infrastructure ne en kwa ya woko. Mami kasem cho. Muba ye samu semu ye Santasun about to. We say Georgia. As kwa inted. Okay. No problem. 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Samu kwa kwa ye sa subi bridge no. Edi how many months ni? Once close to 8 months, more than so to her. But the good thing is that maybe no, me throw. You see, me throw the underlying in the engineering dynamics. I was adding on. Once 8 months, more than so to her. But the good thing is that also,
4: yeah.
5: Also, start to use the chance in her no mono. Now a dual carriage. It had to take us time to build a robust bridge. I bet to me I take it that dual carriage, you know. Right? That's the engineering. What call be quite runabout? Airbus and Tasman about that. Yeah, one bridge and strong storm drain. I was South Johnson. South Johnson is your own to me for all. Now you see, you know, a cross equino and a quino, so then you be an hour echo. So we need to do diversion at the Fagana water anymore. And one a buy a BBC Palmer's Janssen Hornomono, who said, Bones, you'll be on and they hear storm drains, Coco Piet Micklin, and when they affect the Coco Piet to use equinum, neck of vibration, neck of a you see, what you are, what you need to say anyway, or say, I'm young quanta to a enum, Mammy Cassam Tro. She saw what that dominance here, Kevin Mohon. One engineer work here and war a former. About 3 months, I will quine him. Now we see a tutu lawyer. Now we see a tutu engineer free. Oh, I go far, Bobby Guo. Make it sure. Oh, please, me ba. Please, me ba. You will not be comfortable. Okay,
4: Monsieur,
5: we did all this.
4: SOED, Abraham Wokasa, Mumani,
5: Debiano, we blame ourselves for communication and to me, Anya. Mami Kasem Tro, so we are hospital, Equino, and that's a will. No. Mikrom ni akwaduo. Mikrom ni akwaduo. Right? 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Enye hospital na kwan no. And for me, modia tio, say ye sewua kwan. Bridge wo di free sewua wo dey ko hospital o enye. Ensure da ho. And along that road, metro road out the Kohoribini ho, ya tons are sitting in our developers.
4: Oh, okay.
5: The only route a Tumi Ko hospital was straight. I saw before for years. And Sakwano, all the drains, you know, has been done. You see, Mami Kasamitro. And yes, sir, Ebia, you see, we don't do politics for convenience. Sasa Wakwana, you know, a shorten mikrum. But I ask myself, say Adentina say a hospital na dia. Adena fe ya se kwa na aye drainage ni we say nyina no. I say say the lateral jagusu Adentina yenye. And ye sewia kwa no wa fa problem is good. But the access road to the hospital is not there. Unless we do a very strong bridge e was our insurance so. Right senior. Uba asema na lawyer kano enye comfortable ewo no na. Uba gana ha, all the political parties will be out on the stronghold.
4: Yeah.
5: NDC, when you come to the coastal lines, and at the upper belt of the country, then you go to the eastern, that is the voter region. I'm telling you, go and look at Ghana statistical areas of poverty ewo. Under development, lack of infrastructure. Meanwhile, these areas has consistently voted for NDC, irrespective of what they do. Yeah. Time will take it over from Rawlings' administration. Nesika, omukwaji, me pa chome ba. Ekoji, omukwaji sika, edombeen. Nesika no, omachisika no. Nanado danko akufuado ne bebe ye phase two. And so, Mumu Bae, Mutuminia, honum. all the London beach sites are here in Wano, over 32 along the coast. And so I'm going to trouble my head. That's not how we do our way in development. Yeah, we look at Ghana in total. Finally, let me ask some trouble. Ghana's elections. I am the same thing. I just too must say, every elections has its own dynamics.
6: Right.
5: It's true. 2028 elections is not a continuation of 2024 elections. But mami ka samitro. Adansia sokwa. Akrofrom. Adansia sokwa.
0: Still maintain.
5: Akrofrom.
0: Maintain.
5: Ahafo no south east.
0: Maintain.
5: All these seas are coming back.
4: Coming back.
5: Yes.
4: Why am homework?
5: I'm telling you, see, me I'm very analytical and I don't joke with numbers.
4: Yeah.
5: Numbers is numbers. It is everything that I eat and drink, and whether or not say me jineye ana me jineye party jineye wa Ashanti region, I say me party jineye wa Ashanti region. I'm telling you, Takwa will take our seat back. Both Sunyani seat, we are taking our seat. I'm telling you, you don't know, but I'm telling you. Finally,
0: no
5: answer law. What can tell me say? Ishayesu. It's a safe seat.
4: Yes.
5: Me, under my leadership, I will not see Ishesu as a safe seat. I'm telling you.
6: That is a good leader.
5: No. Ishesu can never be a safe seat for me. And he said, oh, yeah, chairman, why do you say Ishesu is a safe seat? Please, let me cast some throw. 2024, we had 54,000.
6: Yeah, that's
5: what we had 54,000. 2025, we had 35,000. 19,000 off. Mm. Imagine saying this candidate now, Onya, 15,000. No. Number between 35,000 and 15,000. I said near 20,000. Onya 11,000. Come on, why are they? Why are they? Onya 11. What till the answer 11,000? Why win it? So for me, I don't see my seat even in CSO. Ordinarily, everybody should be comfortable. I don't know because I have 80,000 votes to take. And you know, I will treat in CSO seat as a seat opposition party ni kuta na me kwa kwajia. And that should be my focus, and that is going to be the attitude under my leadership. Me name me electoral area committees, yena, any police station.
4: So
5: for me, media NDC for the some promises from promises, you know, and ra mete Pablo. Pablo say youth employment unemployment in a work and a hand no on by no monte as a fake run my researcher. Pablo,
4: oh, really?
5: Was said the dynamics of youth unemployment in Ghana here? No, Okokotra joy. Or see,
0: we have
5: any way or say or attribute to say fragmented. Government policies are dotted around ministries and it's okay.
6: Among us, a president, one trade parliament, wrong figure about employment.
5: But I'm telling you, I am telling you, President Mama, or requested says over power, Yemano, 1 year for leave. I think the man is still on
4: the honeymoon.
5: The man is still in honeymoon. No, he's still in honeymoon.
4: I mean, I'm not saying no. You every
5: day. What's now? I'm our finance minister. What's now? I'm our finance minister. But SVP, a major fund. I dey kwa cost finance. No. Garrett, Accra, Flood, you know. What now for over 1 year? I'm a finance minister. Sika was a contractor this year, Juma, our Accra. Who work or choose Sika, so person, yes, and great treasury, why? And the whole person, economic indicators, you know. You are choosing better economic indices against human life. And now, we've lost 12 lives. We say better economy indicators. We are not saying what we're doing. You're not saying what you're doing. You're not saying what you're doing. Who decide? How can you do that?
4: Brigade Nana.
6: Mr. Sen. Kromha. There were a lot of Agric Extension Officers on Motifi.
5: Oh, bright giant.
6: There were a lot of
5: Agric
6: Extension Officers. Look. We don't need agricultural brigades to go to farm.
0: They are extension officers. They are extension officers. They are extension officers.
7: Procurement.
6: What is this?
7: Procurement.
0: They are extension officers.
6: Let's get serious.
0: Uba National Service, apart from we in the crowd, National Service in the Ministry of Agric, Yafa extension officers are across every district. Every district be a Omo Bua Mofa, Omo developer every farming activities at what district be a. And Oma, we must so Oma ya form is brigade desi. Yeah, you want advert you?
6: Eh,
7: wait.
6: Application,
0: baby. I have a publication.
7: Newspaper, baby. Traveling tour agency bi ehwehwe nkofo eni oma ye adwuma. In fact, all person called Denmark, Austria, UK, Canada. Na koye work and pay. Why you ready in kwa dia freno? 0550-218-294. And ti me sense to be em traveling tour agency bi e penkofo akwa buchiri akoye work and pay. So when you na oye okay, just say wow share will be to me akwakoye jumani di atito dia, no problem. And ti ikuno e Denmark, Austria, UK, and Canada. And 0550-218-294. Well, akaye in few minutes na yevi na me fa kwenya iso and so in damwase. Say mobile and thank you very much, guys. Se mobile fin
6: what is that
7: very much to the legend Dr. Kwame Dinkra, but I want to say this, but this is not the end. Don't believe all you hear, don't believe all you see, and be careful about how you feel. Everyone is lying. Thank you. We made great moments right here on Pure 95.7 FM. Thank you very much to Gregory Menu, Soboy Evans, and so Eboa with production, Ajua, Bruni, your friend, a DJ website. To the whole team, Mr. Sapon Kwesi Manti, to the legend himself, Naomi Agri. It's been an interesting ride. Thank you very much, guys. And once again, I say, but this is not the end. Don't believe all you hear, don't believe all you see, and be careful of how you feel. Everyone is lying. A critical way to sign off with one of my favorite songs. This one is from Bob Dylan. The times, they are changing. Thank you very much. Efrem Sebo, Kojo Sebo. Catch you on the flip side. I'm out.

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Internet. Eh adie hu hia pa. 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We hear internet, a new thing. 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
0: I can see. 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And mammy Marman Yanumbiano. 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Who me say?
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0: yes. I need to hear him ray off. On only a whole dinner yard yina. I am Ren on one Casa and I say a dinner. I pure FM 95.7 megahertz. Song for Nick, the peace man, any some radio. Reverend Vera, I a crowd with you, Dream Wassi. Heaven's Embassy. Yes. Send a yawa de BIA and the Waba. And a easy cry for our fun hopa, what the abyss, you know. Intimate stress for fun for Unia. So for what say, young con for young con, or you're a kuno, down four for young con. Catch and sell funny feeding into pure FM. We'll be seeing when young couple was him. As some panel, and only a babishia. We a woman would be an ill. When I'm the dear dear, somebody will be in the bank, kuni fufu, or baby in the peas our way. Bedin a bit ye, no bearing a shower, my winning and I, Hunamo dear. Some radio, a fenny bedin, whom no Edriani. Timestre, a more beyond distracted, more beyond the stable. Foul tree of concron, a foul tree beer, ne foul tree pono. Now I finish the show, so radio no alone, I be in the cassier, Titiruma, my chobano. Restaurant and on Mumbi and the casino be tremois. But to me, it's here on Yankopon Asem Nibi. It be a one word input, just one word. It be to me as a son in panel. Some radio, Yanchamo Crano. I bought 7-9, 7-10 pepe. Now I say, play no, a 2 hour answer. Reverend Vera, by a crowd of Elfidimwa. Rev, me mwakwaba.
1: Yeah, yeah.
0: Me say, eye papa, papa.
1: Oh, yes, Christo Adaruma, me ho ye pa. Sansa me jidi se onso ho ye.
0: Ho e din se twere konkro no.
1: E de radiasi.
0: Yes, yes, yes, yes, yes, yes. Na, onyankopon asori fie nzo kwase.
1: E radiadum, also boko pa.
0: Fantastic.
1: Yes, yes.
0: Some radio. Akumani mu abie.
1: Okay.
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I said, God directed them. 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Bacons or catch or say, Cacco a year with me fanso. Yes. 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It's me so endi wu mwe wu. 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U nya heaven. You can never ever make heaven. 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Make heaven because one will come who make heaven da. Yes, said the obi a kun will be a bind fan of one channel. Sign out the wild will come on and answer will come on a bind to me betcher. They say, well, kun a bind bet me a bet you and koba bet you woman, eh? 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What could face the judgment? 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Miss Fre. 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

0: 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Near this Stephen called dinner that comes sex Stevie church on a Bible say, say yes, she's Stephen anima. 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Because this man called Stephen was filled with the Holy Spirit. 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Those who feared him. Those who loved him. 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Tinameba, Miss Romed and Amani said to ya 0249-438368. 0249-438368. 0249-438368 Enche na Kristo ba na obebu aten obefa ne ma akosra himemo obefa na ye fro yiremo akosra himemo etimi sro jire won hu bra woti ase ne fa ahoma Kristo ye na Kristo etwitwa ajo akwanyina so ewo Yesu denim amen erade da wase so wedi nkunim ama woma ewo Jesus Christ denim amen yakupon shrenina imini
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0: Whatever the germs, brush them away with the new Pepsodent, now in limited edition World Cup packs. 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
1: Obi, I'm German. 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
1: 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A what the me pay?
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0: A Jabba Jewelry. 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Premier Second Street. 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

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Mosonfu Nick, the peace man eni ye. I make our say, no new boy, I got tree of life as she is. Ah, the Onyan Coupon Asem at the Abreu. A Reverend Authority, a Jari Tony, or Baba Fidimo, I say. Send a yawa de Bia, I don't know. Shasi, no, do need a cosy dubacon. If you dubacu cosy, do me a nonso so. Prophet Moses Ebeba. Or not so free horn more. Now, Spirit Impact Ministry for the show Abedi Eshia. The bombire, Etienne Yamiasem. The only professor in the gospel ministry, Professor Gilbert. Papa, we will be a Michiachia. I know I would see him in Samri. Samri, you know, I'll be dinner with that. Eja, I would die a chat to I would a chat to PFL had you. Yeah, same name. I would a chat to a grace or kind queen. Samri and the air will crowd and I say, I would die. A da and no more papa show no mammy should do baby. I see Uncle Point Shop, papa. I get this, yes or no. Come up a fair fee. Upon Shroud, and the Odun Sabbison be a ye. If you are doing IBC Bianco on Famau, any bunny be a Beshow Biano, and Sabonia Bechiaono, and Bonia a Becassa Hono. Yet the Nina is saying, Yan Coupon inside. It's a queen, baby, I will be a Michiachia. No, I would up by a Mishra, Papa, Wati. The show will see a Nini Baby, Papa. Nyaware papa ewo ma papa nyenye kunu papa nzusu. Yes, samri ya ewa twenye mu die enwomo na mede je utata ko pim se ebebo nondu na onyankopon difo onyankopon na sampakani no wabafia se ebe ti onyankopon asem Projin in Shubia and Frame. Ibia and Frame. Maybe I will be a tribune with Fidiano. A boja ye, a boja ye, and a boja ye. One tea and cabby mouth, but tea and cow sort of heaven honum. Heaven FM. Baha, one of a tea and car, heaven FM. I want to call you. 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

or a Guan Shafupa. I make out a Tree of Life program now, a Cosono. A we and maybe, yeah. May I do my baby, yeah, could see a day on the 12th. And a baby, yeah. A signs and symbols. Signs and symbols. And a Tree of Life or more presents here, dear my. A Reverend Authority, a Jerry Tony, or no, and our Dasa Jumedia, yano. By Reverend Authority Jaritani, one of the host pastor of the program Signs and Symbols, Apostle Daddy Esiama Etuetia. So as soon as Prophet Dr. Eric Osei, Prempo, no so so tuetia. And I have other speakers, no so so. Your Pastor B.K. Asante. Pastor Francis Owusu, Pastor Emmanuel Entry, and Pastor Kweku Yabua. 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Yansa no so papa papa. 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Ewo Tree of Life. Premises wa behind Brain Charge School, no. Anyum to four, I'm with you, media, your name. Much media, Abasu, kama, kama, kama. I am a couple, Mrs. Mercy Ejari, the lady pastor. Aye, Reverend Authority Ejari, and Hokani, as of Mamina Gasamu, from microphone, or between him, giddy, giddy, giddy. Dynamics choir, dynamic choir, so Ebatunyo, Sister Equia Sewa Bonso, Sister Equia Bonsewa, Sister Equia Free Ye, Sister Equia Free Ye, when ye Equia Sewa Bonso no born, you know, Debbie. 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Shannon Super Papa. I'm on one year, Guan Chef for Papa, so what I say. Bian Kitri Mau. See Bian Kitri. The only me, no, she, na yen ye. Yen ye, Papa, Papa. Now, Ube Trasho, Abba, or Debbie. 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We are now, ne to be dead, you know. I say, we should have never. 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It's impossible to me delay, but on to me and fall in Shira, and I would never that. Never can say, you only me be a far come up. 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
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Say, until the bones are rotten. Yes, never say die. Until the bones are rotten. 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

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Yes, yes. I didn't know how he didn't know a mammy. And you may every Randy Hono, Randy Ajima, Randy Bema, but it didn't a break. I'm ringing on so. And you may want to say, I'm crying, Shanyum. A show on crying, a 2GDM. That's one on come for sign you need the mouth content time for the inner show say YouTube or say Spotify and then you wouldn't be a okwa kwa chief Randy Ajima Emre and you need to cry papa simen kumente timen ha hi yanko pon or prepare the mouth. Prepare the mouth that's an Ibiara or Sassy, we say so.

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Sene medin kama unyana ntie dada no. Nasa wo nso so a wo ha de bia u Pure FM no. 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And T. Coco Jare, but now a tressem no. 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The hammer Abro Entertainment. 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

0: Samremi Tonkra, say, a fun free wunya, throw a downfall, throw a young con, a year through Kunu, a quanta, throw a quanta, a so frowasi, young con, throw a young con, a co crown so frabrewa, driving you through mate, bad driver. 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Madam Becky, Madam Vida, you know, more central command, so for line. It's your papa, but for you, media in Niagara. One for more trust, seven more trade, the animal trade, concron. Montana say, Sam Ray, when you're coping with some, no, and you do, you be seeing your coping with him. As of Penny, I a crowd with you, Dimwa. 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
0: And see, Papa, I'm in Mwakwaba.
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0: Papa Pacho, when I'm Boko,
1: a radiandum, Yame, Adoya Dorsum, a radia adiache, or we are body ache,
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2: Amen. Pa.
1: In the how? And I dear would the ananti.
2: A winya no more.
1: When Yankupon fan in San Camunya Fahudi. Hallelujah.
2: Amen.
1: A biba. Benya instant healing said what is it na emia chas e kan ho asem no
2: ba me kai say na so dey mu a obi nsu san ya stroke instant healing o dey ya dey no ba so dey mu a no stroke instant
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2: amen Amen.
1: Because Uncle Ruba Sura always put him the ABC.
2: ABC, yeah.
1: All of a sudden, no one yame Jimmy Pass, and his son in Homa, and you want to bond something, put your go on so, and you want to set as a sea on a soap. My Rally do a jack as your mouth. Also, bring you.
2: Amen. Amen.
1: But for Bompa and the fan, it's your for sure when you go on.
3: Amen. 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Yeah, Bompa. 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
0: a hono o sia urade afeni o bi po bi o hono a me afeni o nyankopon bi po I know when you're meeting me, catch them for the moment, Shari. There is the phone book, which has your wound sanctioned, and what dear Cassiacasia. And to bring beer when you're more be away, and bring beer to you when you're meeting Jordan.
1: Yeah,
0: correct. Not the young one, dear, and when you're ambassador. No, the young one, dear, when you're cocoon, ever say so, Domingo Moria, or you be Bobby Swase, or Nipa. Your friend Lot in the year, and in the man Yanoko. A Tiania was specific place on Yami. A big piano or Dinjipa, a Yabba piano on Yami Arasau.
1: Debbie.
0: A Yabba piano from Yamu.
1: Debbie.
0: A Yabba piano on Yahoo Poshianipa.
1: Debbie.
0: And can you, sir? And can yes, Christo, oh, sorry, and come back catch yourself for some winless you and came. As was Monco Galilee. 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I don't want to say my fee.
2: Oma.
0: Oisiano. And to bring me a yanni or baby, or yami, a sherima. I am posse, not as your dorsal.
1: Yeah.
0: And so best at that. And I know all this year, yarrful. When I'm sending Sia FL, I was Syria. And so. Bible say akolaru kachre odi perfect name anu say so ko Israel obeshi nyame nipa odu nyame nipa no fie nyame nipa no kachre ko sie urade e wo Jordan mu
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1: okay
0: great in Canada to
2: kwesemo
0: e urade sie nipa Tree of Life Chapel.
1: Amen. We pray.
0: You bet me I can say foul, how bra?
1: Yeah,
2: bra.
1: Unsan Fanko.
0: Unfanko. Foul that you know. See, Cassandra, I am Bassa. You bet me I can say to me, come for Tree of Life Chapel.
1: Fabra.
0: Hallelujah.
1: Amen. Fabra.
0: Yes, no, I crack at you. When you say, you're for a person who can't go past Osama Munko. Munko na Munko chain. 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Then, no, me, I'm going to call you, or John Mark, mommy, fee.

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1: be yi
0: enso me obi asori o se me ko hospital
1: hospital
0: let's just say naturally no your baby is shy at the foot.
2: Yes, you
0: are. Yes, you
2: are. Yeah, real cool.
0: Oh, be a fear. What do you be about there? Banshee. Tomatis. Yadwa. Moko, if
1: you are. Be brave.
0: And so, bad the idea also, no market.
1: Market.
0: Or Johnny Dennis, if you know. And so, be a maker, say the body, I had this. Let's if you didn't miss of the program. Means no one the country as a sober share radio tree of life chapel. In every season, every dispensation, there is a place that God has been chosen for himself.
2: Amen.
0: To remove burdens. So the way you have a few.
1: Amen.
0: Ebu Baku.
1: Amen.
0: Ebre Isu. Any tree of life chapel.
2: Amen.
1: Amen. Amen.
0: Ah. I will bet me a friend, I bump my own phone. So,
1: yeah.
0: Lenso, as I said, so I am soon uncle. Hallelujah.
1: Amen.
0: After the event in the castle, only Padasini, Eba, no one near the Asia.
2: Eba, let me show. Amen. I said, I dare go here, I will be a sipa, and I said, and then I may be born in Punimpu. About car phones was him. 4 year communication. But they can say, and then I'm a bomb punim poop.
0: Sir,
2: I had to say, me bomb pay. Say, me bomb pay, meaning I'm a mum punim poa. In fact, me personally, me home to me. I said, meaning I'm a bomb punim poop. Men are me, Cassam home. I must make a son of home. No, it's a messier ready. And the idea here was any pie and he said, Yamia Motina, and I'm a bomb punim poop. Na true of life chapo eye bia ye nyankopo eye si wari ye bre mu se odesua ne soa wona waso ne soa bre na papa masema mi bisa ne se obu onu ma papa ye ka we nyina no ne yem sese no
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1: 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Because Tree of Life, Yen Ton, Oyen,
0: Akuma,
1: Onina, Odina, Akuma,
0: now you'll be home for Akuma, ma.
1: If you are me about not now coming anyhow.
0: Sir, I know what to say, sir.
1: And say, oh, quite ready for you, but now being an intanta.
0: Next one said, I need
1: you, then you did, sir.
0: Say, Bibia, Bibia, Nemia Frasa Betty,
1: say Betty,
0: and Anna Swansi,
1: say Bibi, and they will be all crown out.
0: Where they are small, can I remember? Can we say one time, young? Might be, and I'll be directing some rail. Now, mine, no, not a near fra. Now, oh, free, and just what you want. And to me, one of frame me, and will say, oh, be a directing some round. And oh, busame, I'm spending time it, man. And now, oh, fuck, auntie, maybe do a sorry no crown. Now, my number.
1: Mikai.
0: Now, on it.
1: About Monday, no, Mikai.
0: I want it, eh, about Frebby.
1: Yeah, Mikai. No.
0: Let me use when friendly. 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
3: okay
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0: 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Let me start swapping. 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
3: Okay.
0: Na ejo be ye kese Ghana kwa nyame din be ye adwuma kese pa abeka one time somewhere 90s
3: okay.
0: Be ye very powerful kusek Kumasi Sports Stadium and boom that time sa program no at be 93 94 me koye osha
3: okay wow
0: and sa time na radio frame but me koye osha na nyame din ye adwuma na no achi no sani e seminar anopano pa so for the work sina anan wo ka se mi se okokru se di biase na okokru se na dom african 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future bu Anya kwa rested your movie.
3: Okay.
0: Now, onu wo a formula or baby be a or be fako platform no so. It was so all be run the platform so and sakwa ni ebe introduce namra ko preaching. O do one nyame ho. A Kenya no so obari. No peja obari jina ho.
3: Amen. God.
0: Enti, a hono nipa di ye. Nafe, I don't know what stadium you're going to be. But I'm not going to see. And I feel a full platform. I can't say the intro, so I'm going to preach. I feel a full platform and check. And I'm going to know what if you tell me a full bar platform. So a full bar, so I'm going to be cast and dance here. Bien yami ya yama no kura. And sale bien yami ni pa ne preach. Oba platform so be catch say nyame ni parse adenti and woman asori why they catch say woman in sorry

0: is that what did he? And be our future will be a channel, your channel quays. Letting Yamini Panu Pedja and the wolf for saying Yamini Panaya, the Ope. That's what we said, Nasini, Nasna Kuma, and Jayarsa. And the Brahman Obama in Chain. Namibusan said, Dear Opes Radia Manon, and Ossi Opesca, and the Amade Babema, Aquasis. May real hoy. I want to scare but to be man so in co. It is now I saw the mobile kaya. I saw the ampon and a man was Sanya Colano.
1: Sepi
0: Koi. If it's a bad, then a kuma, and you also a pyre.
2: But I make a pie because I brand crana would the care bomb pie am will be a yar and you fuluma ama adenaira in hands to make a pie.
0: And yet, I'm a real who passes or deposits and yen your fra. No one to be nanty near son, their son in Sunday, we are sorry, dead, no by yet. Let me was answered, dear old person, Yammy Yaman.
1: Pisica.
0: No, so Pisca. And yes, you have Batimius, who was answered, and then I'm a Yaman. As one is a Batimius and your fra. Okay, Casabit you.
2: And see, Adolfo, dear Yankee, and I said, Tree of Life, ye and GBBR. Oh, Bafo Akuma, and oh, Bible. And one
0: that's why I'm
2: not funny GDM.
0: Now, when you say, I mean
2: to say, Yanko Ponti Tree of Life as a four. The Yanko Pombefa Nani Paso, I ye in Sentena, or no, no, she says, Sinabra Bumina, Eddie Amano.
0: Let's say, and Yessica Cassibi,
2: Debbie. For Wauka, Nafabra, for Canabra.
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3: yeah na where is on to susu
0: on to susu
3: van ko ba for de
0: aha
3: e ye obi an ko be ka se we have a forever to the boom. But last I was saying, I for the Kobama Ukuru. Okay.
0: Yeah. Okay, Makai. Okay, Makai Visa.
3: And the other
0: way, some of the career.
3: No question.
0: In Kabu.
3: And you will be a Utsus, and you are double twos where you know. Say 1,500, 2,000, Fabra Betu Tarosu.
1: I mean, one by.
3: But Babaka says, I for the now, I for them, Mr. Bono, Boma Ukuru. And I would say, and the tree of life, and yet, Sikasem, Miss Rau, Subiu, and yes, Sikasem, for Akuma bra, for Bible bra, what you say, Najitum say, dear old dear Bano, and rather never in any part, never rather best you. Amen. For Miss Rau,
2: because Obana, Muja, a good if you do me in crown, Bible say, or the Nijidia Fifi, and or the bye, and the old Bafa would did your bra.
0: Oba no no kwen gidi e sa oba ya wo kana se mi na so no na na ya rusa bayo
3: oba le kura no
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1: no kre
3: so mana
1: no kre wow
0: na sa wo no oba obetim no ya rusa ba
1: e dia ba yeah
0: wo jiri sa wani e fra no betia e beti
3: yes, he goes.
1: But say, Uncle Ponche.
0: Obey our canas and all. Onukra and Casaco, Kama, yes, or Bon Bayaman.
1: Debbie.
0: Was it meaning some economy in Sakanoa?
1: Ah.
0: Me who I am a day. And to what did you do? And what do you call running chain? And to a coyano. Let the assembly himself. To what is Sakata, the other pa. O dana ni
3: Yesu nkasae wu
0: Yesu nyan kasae da Bible so ba na ti se o ti ni wi diem se
1: bi bi efiru
0: e bo jane
1: cha
0: That I'm not yes, granny man also. I understand a free yes in some a cobano. Now, yes, yes, who done any? Ah. I don't know what I mean. Now, say, I mean, fear, no, be a smart shabby. What do you say, I mean, when you're man? I pray, Hallelujah.
1: Amen.
0: When you say, one sister Bina, what can be 52 years old? Okay. Our own way. What can be 52 years? About what 52 years, sir? Na 50 years, I didn't just want to learn music.
1: The perform the ocean.
0: Bomb fire man, catching some young men sensationally. Now sell by bomb fire frapping for now. I'll be doing so. I take it safe.
4: Yeah. No question.
0: What 50 years? Now me and I was shocked. 50 years, Oba. Let's say that so home on the pa.
1: Amen.
0: But also to feel so bow in Yaminasia. God can help it.
1: Amen. Amen.
0: Nina so best smart.
1: Best smart.
4: Background.
0: And it's a question what? About for Busa will be home or banner as a Usu. How the infest will be a maho. I think last week or last few weeks, now I can't see me say. Then can you pay me and can you pay me and I can see a power? Last week, now I can. Now, we are not permitted.
4: Am I a quiet?
0: And can you frown? And then you paint me, yummy, and I'll be a home, yes, sir.
4: That you. For a single cool, Mr.
0: Oba. We are two of rabbit ya to be. About for rabbit ya booby. Apart from that, dear, see a charge, and now go to way, and now you say, no.
1: And quite often, quite yendi lie, say, or she be big in our house, say, lie, we mumba same Kwamuku, we are not was answer another lie, there be.
0: The air can you answer a rade? What's up, ya, the Dutch?
4: The question.
0: Oh, problem, yeah, the problem.
1: Amen.
0: So come, my dear, moi. Hang your coupon.
4: What channel? We're busy.
1: But I say, and then, man, so Yaman Yan coupon, and then, to a GD for Yaman Yan coupon, what ton be, sir?
0: Sir, I don't want to
1: enter. You mean challenge Yan coupon, Yaman Yan coupon, what ton?
0: Yaman feel free.
1: I mean, if you
0: have for pressure, be out to the soup. Sadie. 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
1: Angel, eh, pacho.
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0: asami ya fine
1: okay why
0: baby amatui enfi amatui enya dia se benya kuru wonu say so be oba na otwem 40 45 50 years e de kwa e di so benya ware
1: pa
0: this one the year pram because and youth no mum e pre
1: correct.
0: And 40, 45, 40, 50, 40, intimini you for them pray. Because the baby may be crying for 16 years. No, no, no, no, no, no, no, no, 25 years, 26, 27 years. In our worry.
1: Yeah.
0: And the man who 45, 50, 40, no, show me him cry.
1: I'm with you.
0: And he will be, at the 45, 50, 55 years, but himself are your own yebi. Because the sugar that the phone crown, the colonel,

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1: Ampa, no alcohol.
0: Me kai baby. 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
1: wow
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0: na me catch there say en take 3 months o ni maame to kwako maame so passport ko ni bi oro passport ko wonye bi da
1: o fa nya he o yo duri die
0: maame so cast maame so stray
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1: Oh.
0: On one on the telephone call by say. Ni ma mi nua no a. Oh no as say what this 75 years.
1: Wow.
0: Ya ba no US.
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0: Kwanyampa. 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Someone say. 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Or else what to quite a parrot, or to quite a scarcity, or to quite a commercial man, who share Radini Padua Yamianosa. 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
1: Amen.
0: Anadria Mompae.
1: Jesus.
0: Hallelujah.
1: Amen.
0: Bafo King Kai,
2: Psalm 27. Psalm 27. I'll pray for you. Amen. And there will be a total transformation.
3: Amen.
0: Me do so when you miss
1: Amen.
0: Baby, Abraham.

0: when you visitation be watching. What ye? 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
1: would it anopa
0: anopa and number we are with your friend yam pe chan anopa running count and ti dia na me kan se se we are in the high top uni pedu aso unya yare se
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0: Obi person from between your friend 0543 0543 14 1 4 20 2 0 11 1 1 Yam Pech Nanopa. No tree, it's a fiada. It's a fiada. Tree of Life Chapel. I saw this Sassia no pan or tree. Upon Duba Kunifa, I shall do me upon. Yam
3: Fawi.
4: Hello, good evening.
3: Good evening. What do you know if you
4: are free?
3: I don't know if you
4: are free.
3: Babna, I'm not going to be free. I'm
4: not
0: going to be free. I'm not going to be free. I'm not going to be free. I'm so we are so crama when you're minotina, and brown saddle to swim. A friend, and Sankas Yato Sabras,
2: man.
0: Missing Catani will be a few
2: sources
0: after today. There shall be a performance.
2: Amen.
0: God is about to visit you,
2: amen.
0: And your life will change for better.
2: Yes,
0: in Jesus' mighty name.
2: Amen.
0: Amen.
2: Amen.
0: Kwabra, by the space of 21 days. Obedia dance sampan ya mebe srawati.
2: Amen.
0: Everybody straw.
2: Amen.
0: Bye bye. Okay.
3: Hello.
5: Hello.
3: Yeah. Good evening.
5: You
3: I draw my pet you.
0: Okay, when you okay. Sorry, I'm not paying my wife. A radia woni ya yare safo.
2: Jesus.
0: The nipa intimi nya na weye. Na unyuma bu nipa.
2: Yes, Lord.
0: Me jina Yesu Christo Jim.
2: Jesus.
0: And then I

0: found him now. So,
1: amen.
0: O Jenny Yarosa, and when he paid you,
1: the
0: way yes to him. Amen.
2: Amen.
0: To Dominican Cossens, you know, you see my nozzle. Nefan Satunde Yamiasi, Numbi, and me, Nefabi, and Moku, one family pepper, and nipper dream. Everybody shall.
1: Amen.
0: Amen. Amen.
3: Amen.
0: Yo, bye bye. Put your reverend authority and your returning. Young Petchna.
4: Good
2: evening.
4: Good evening.
2: Good evening. Good evening. Good evening. Good
4: evening. Good evening. Good evening.
2: Good evening.
0: Good evening. Good evening. Good
4: evening. Good evening. Good evening. Good evening. Good evening. Good evening. Good evening. Good
0: evening. Good evening. Good
4: evening. Good evening.
0: Ah, okay. 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Everybody do me a say.
2: Amen.
0: Everybody stay ni wachi.
2: Amen.
0: Ewa yesu di mu.
2: Amen.
0: Bra kwa me.
4: Papa.
0: Pe, mami penyi ni bipa kwa ye nadoye. 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If you are the Konya Mamma Daniel Manima Sasia Kuyama, Radislaw. Bye bye. And you may with your Reverend Authority, and your returning, young Petsna, True of Life Chapel, yes, I am Pibo, and Kumasia Duatu. Fahuba Jim Pibo, and Pibo is Sasia upon what trade echo. Hello?
5: Hello, Daddy.
2: Yeah, we didn't leave your Gazafri.
5: That's Mike or you?
2: Mike.
5: But this is a good opinion. That's
0: it. I'm with you, Mike. Thank you, sir.
5: Mike, as I eat you. I call a home, mama. Let me for a swam, my favorite. That's it,
0: my Mike, what is a free?
5: That's a good cookie.
0: Cookie, cookie, yeah, yeah.
5: That's
0: it. Is it what, bro?
5: It is, daddy. I'm not, I'm so for you. I'm call Jimmy 2 minutes.
0: Oh.
5: Yeah, the other castle by your mom crying.
0: Ah, Mike. Mike, who has a trans needing coma? Mike, my person who has a trans needing coma, what? Scassing be any. Mammy, who can I trans needing coma? I mean, sure, you obey. Why?
5: Not to that now.
0: Only my daughter. Yeah, poor. I'm sorry. I'm sorry. 11 o'clock. I'm sorry. I suffer me in income. Why?
5: I'm
0: sorry. I suffer number. Yeah, I'm in slow. You. And I agree with your Reverend Authority. Everybody used to say, "I'm one." And that's na. You see, I am Pabu Kumasi Aduatu. To be America, maybe I will be found.
2: Hello.
6: Hello.
2: You know you are so free.
0: I'm not sure if you're a person. Why? Chasi tu ya taitu wa sorry. 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
2: Jesus.
0: Wanyami tumin wanyami ya wadimi ya pulmao. E wo Jesus dimu.
2: Amen.
0: Amen.
2: Amen.
0: Joshua. Hello.
6: Hello, but I'm telling you, baby, I'm
0: all. I, you will come as you are to. So, in my daughter,
6: then you're a cow.
0: And what will I will come as you have reported? Also, we're here for half an hour, coaching.
6: No,
0: Dabai. So ni mabrepo junction, bank mabrepo junction.
6: That's
0: right. And when you do abrepo junction, say pe wadu adu aswa, and you do abrepo junction, ka iura duwa tu inside ewo home, wa ofa kana kaya so, otra masalachi ya, onsi ubi ponase. 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
1: Hello, Vira.
3: Yeah, but how did you be a cassette free?
1: But how? But maybe set the cassette free chronom.
3: You set cassava pet you.
1: 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That's the dream. Yes, I have me.
0: Let me bump by a mom. 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When you meet to me, son, you should not feel a son to me. And Sabina, no, yes, yet you spot your breaking, son, a few subjects.
3: Amen.
0: And when yes, Mr. Dean,
3: my God.
0: Amen.
3: Amen.
6: Amen.
0: A radish now.
6: Amen. Number we are.
0: Number we are. What do you about number we are? Why? You. I mean, so. Young partners fix so. A free Monday, they could shank already. Yeah, yeah, signs and symbols program.
3: My God.
0: And you may,
3: amen.
0: Shasia, you may, no, me upon all tree. Now, sa program, we a ready numbs to be a too many public brain. A shasia, a duada, Tomusa, Copin, Cosiada. Now, when you may be babe, when you may have a son, a gentleman, baby, I will be a praise out of who have a shake me. Hallelujah.
3: Amen.
0: Young Faber, one Kobe.
3: Hello.
6: Hello.
3: Yes.
6: Good evening.
3: Good evening. Would you need to be free?
6: If
3: I say.
0: I'm going to be a family. What's it within the say? Within the say?
6: But I'm a friend
0: of Fori. Of Fori, may your story say, see how? A story has suffered being in Komawai.
6: But
0: I tell you, to the fact, a story has suffered being in Komo. You, a radin shall be Biara, and Nana Jinny so. Now, a radin to me, no, Yamed Dum, and fight ye, you and a Kessie amount.
3: Amen.
0: A Brahmin, so we're betting your suffering 0543.
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0: 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My personal number
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0: It be 0244
7: 0244
0: 69 69 82 82 81 81. Oh, frames, they see a son of my frames, they see a man from my bumpire mound. It be 0244 0244 69 69 82 82 81 81. 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